This is Gary McCannon, Old Double Diamond from 1985. The next year, John Nelson's featured Old Paint, that is 1986. Western Folklife Center, they are the location of the National Cowboy Poetry Gathering every January at Elko, Nevada. We'll be talking about that some more here in a little while. Find out more about them at westernfolklife.org. Here is John Nelson, Old Paint from 1986.

0: coming up from 1987, Glenn Orlin, Boomer Johnson, that is from 1987, featured on this CD, and it is still available. I'd recommend you look for it. National Cowboy Poetry Gathering celebrating 25 years. It's a two-set album. I'm looking for the second CD. That is the poetry CD. They did a cowboy song and a cowboy poem on this CD, and I think you'll enjoy it. Check that out. You can find it at the store at westernfolklife.org. All right, here is Glenn Orlin with Boomer Johnson.
1: Well, Mr. Boomer Johnson was a-getting old in spots. You don't expect a bad man to go wrestling pans and pots. Boomer done his share of killing, but his draw was getting slow. He quits punching cattle and he goes to punching dough. Well, the foreman up and hired him, thought the years had rode him tame. But a snake don't get no sweeter by the changing of his name. But say, Boomer knew his business, he could cook to make you smile. But he rustled up the fodder in a most peculiar style. Boomer never used no matches, left them laying on the shelf. Just some kerosene and cussing, and the kindling lit itself. And let me tell you, partner, it would give your heart a jolt to see him stir frijoles with the muzzle of his Colt. Boomer built his donut solid, and it sure would curl your hair to see him perforate him when he tossed him in the air. He drilled a hole plumb center every time his pistol spoke, till the can was full of donuts and the shack was full of smoke. Now, killing folks and cooking ain't so very far apart. I reckon that's why Boomer kept a-practicing his art. With the front sight of his pistol, he could cut a pilot slick. He rolled it with the barrel just to make the edges stick. But somehow Boomer Johnson couldn't seem to understand why his shooting made us nervous when his cooking was so grand. He kept right on performing, and it came as no surprise. He took to marking tombstones on the covers of his pies. Well, they didn't taste no better, and they didn't taste no worse. But sitting at his table was like riding in a hearse. You didn't do no talking, you took just what you got. And you ate till you was foundered just to keep from getting shot. Well, at breakfast one fine morning, I was feeling kinder low. Old Boomer passed the donuts, and I says, well, thank you, no. All I take this trip is coffee, 'cause my stomach gets a wreck. I could see the urge for killing swell the veins along his neck. Scorn his grub, he strung some donuts on the barrel of his gun. He shoves them in my belly, and he says, you're taking one. He was set to start a graveyard, but for once he was mistook. Me not wanting any donuts, I just up and swatched the cook. Did they fire him? Well, now listen, there was nothing left to fire. Just a row of smiling faces and another cook to hire. He's working in some other world, and cooking is what I mean. It's where they ain't got matches and they don't need kerosene.
0: 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Well, I'm going to try this. Never heard this name before. Clyde Kalamumunya Candy Sprout. They're going to bring us, anyhow, this is pretty easy, The Owl's Lullaby from 1988 on this great CD from the National Cowboy Poetry Gathering celebrating 25 years. Here we go with Owl's Lullaby.

Just heard Al's lullaby from Clyde. Let's just spell it. What do you say? H-A-L-E-M-U-M-U-A. Mumunya. Kindy Sprout. That's quite a name there, but it's a good song. Hey, these next fellas, Sons of the San Joaquin, I've got to see them here in Amarillo a time or two. Still in touch with Lonnie Johanna. And Sons of the San Joaquin, man, they were powerhouse family harmony group, and they got some great stuff out. Bound for the Rio Grande from 1989 National Cowboy Poetry Gathering. Thanks for listening. I hope you're enjoying this kind of unusual show, whatever you want to call it, medley of music we're putting together. Oh, I bet it takes both hours today and tomorrow to get through this. Like I said, there's 24 cuts on this. Hey, go to westernfolklife.org and look at next year's gathering. It's the end of January 2027. Just about time to be making some hotel and airline reservations. Go out there like Joel White and I did. You'll have yourself a great time. We'll talk more about that in just a little while.

0: on his mind is waiting, waiting, waiting. 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I guess right now is a pretty good time for mating,
1: mating, mating. Sad Max on old Dan's back and strapped against his hide. Sun is bright and the world's all right, so now away I'll ride
0: to greet the gal by the borderline and tell her it's just this waste of time I'm hating.

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Well, I ain't never seen her since that night.

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Hey, we've already slipped through 5 years on this 25-year album. Next up, Texas Playboys. They were at Elko. 1991, they performed the Silver Lake Blues. That's the Texas Playboys. How about that? Well, we'll have to sneak that into the Happy State Bank Bob Wills Saturday Night Dance Party pretty soon. Appreciate you listening. 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

back to 1991. That was the Texas Playboys with Silver Lake Blues. Here comes Don Edwards. The campfire has gone out. We lost Don a few years ago, but my first trip to Elko, I got to tell you, it was a very special trip. I got to meet Don Edwards' daughter and his granddaughter, and she performed Coyote just, you know, she owned that song. You can tell she knew her granddaddy's music. Now, all these songs that we're talking about here, a whole lot of them, they're available on the website, westernfolklife.org. You join up with them, and you can have access to a music library that you've never imagined in the cowboy world. All right, coming up, here comes Don Edwards. The campfire has gone out from 1992. And then right after that, we're going to have Buck Ramsey, Trail to Mexico from 1993. I'll be back in here right before R.W. Hampton brings us Bury Me Not on the Lone Prairie. We'll talk about R.W. for a little while. 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

sorrow deep enough.

Well, there's Buck Ramsey from right here in Amarillo, Texas, Trail to Mexico from 1993. Got a couple of songs coming up here. We're going to break out of that album for one song and talk about R.W. Hampton and Elko. Joel White and I, we had the pleasure of being out there when R.W. was there, and they filmed the music video for this next song, Living Free. You can see that on YouTube or about any of your streaming services. R.W. Hampton and Living Free. You'll see me and Joel doing what we do best, sitting at the coffee counter having breakfast. I guess that's it. Anyway, here's R.W. Hampton with Living Free off of his new album that comes out at the end of this week called My Country. And check out R.W.'s website. You'll find out how to get that. You can get an early release copy of it, maybe. But anyway, it's a great song, and we had a good time recording that right there in the Silver Dollar Lounge and in the coffee mug in Elko this last January. We had a heck of a good time. Right after that, from 1994, R.W. is going to bring us Bury Me Not on the Lone Prairie. We appreciate you listening to Strays of the Gate. We're just about halfway through with this show, and we're having an awfully good time. I hope you're enjoying it as much as I'm enjoying putting it together for you. All right, here's R.W. Live

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I've done all right.

Thank you. RW led us into Mike Beck, Cold and Lonely Night. That's what we just heard from 1995. Tom Russell, fellow from out in, I believe he's from out in the El Paso area. He's got some awfully good music. Santa Fe Midnight, man, I love that song. Anyway, Tom's bringing us The Rose of San Joaquin from 1996, right here on Strays at the Gate. Appreciate you being here. We're going to have a great week. And Thursday, if you tune in, we're going to debut. Joel White is going to have his own solo show, Strays at the Gate with Joel at the Reins. I think that's going to be a good time. He's put together some great music for you. Joel is a very knowledgeable person in the Western music world, and I think you'll enjoy what he brings to Strays at the Gate. All right, here's Tom Russell from 1996, Rose of the San Joaquin.

Got one more song for you here on this special edition of Strays at the Gate, brought to you by Champion Barbecue Supply. We're enjoying the Western Folklife Center's National Cowboy Poetry Gatherings CD celebrating 25 years today. Wrapping it up for us today is Lorraine Rawls, Plains Born. This is from the 1997 show. We'll see you back here again tomorrow on Strays at the Gate. Appreciate you being here.

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Riding herd over this rabble of cowboy sounds are quotes and clips from your favorite movies and TV shows. 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American Cowboy Radio's vision is to preserve and promote the American cowboy way of life through its music, poetry, and stories on air and online in a clean, family-friendly format. Several years ago, Red Steagall, the 2006 State of Texas Poet Laureate, put this song together that says what our vision is all about. Here's Red with Rodeo.

Rodeo. Webster's New World Dictionary defines it as a roundup of cattle, a going around, a cattle ring, or to put it in modern terms, a public exhibition or competition of the skills of cowboys, such as saddle bronc riding and calf roping. Now, I don't suppose a kid ever grew up in the United States of America that didn't play cowboys and Indians and dream of being a Wild Bill Elliott, a Gene Autry,

0: suppose that's because buried deep within every man, whether he wears a business suit or a pair of faded jeans, there's a little bit of cowboy in us all. For most of us, it stays a dream. But for some folks like Casey Tibbs and Freckles Brown and Larry Mahan, it becomes a reality. And I'm sure that they'd tell you that they wouldn't trade it for the slickest white-collar job in the world. Because like any other profession, this hat has its own identity. Like pickups that drive better than Cadillacs. And good friends that mean a whole lot more than money. But then what does a man need besides a good horse, fresh air, plenty to eat, and good friends? Everything else seems like a waste. Friends, that's what this album's all about. Rodeos, cowboys, blue jeans, boots, and saddles. And we hope you'll find something here that's pleasing or will bring back a memory. Because if it does, then you've made us all feel like what we really wanted to be anyhow, a bunch of cowboys.
1: Mothers upon the meadow. Mothers upon the meadow, tending to their babes. Maternally they guard young ones of all shades. Twisted horns and multicolor beguile protective stance. 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You don't have a chance. 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Don't come too close too soon, she'll be torn in half. 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Powerful muscles in that beef. You're lucky in the hospital, or worse, folks expressing grief. 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Yeah, big, not slow, measure their speed at Mach. 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Just what mamas do, protect and feed and guide. 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
1: And there's a bow with angel hair for Johnny Lee.
0: Our band is not complete without a bass man.
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1: Okay. It'll be me or it. One of them, you gotta go.
2: 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For tonight, mostly cloudy with a chance of showers and thunderstorms. Lows drop to 72. For Wednesday, showers, maybe a thunderstorm. We'll have clouds with a high of 87 degrees. For Wednesday night, showers, maybe a thunderstorm with cloudy conditions. Overnight, lows drop to 64. And on Thursday, expect mostly cloudy conditions with showers and thunderstorms possible and a high of 77 degrees. And that's a look at your King County weather from American Cowboy Radio, 107.7 in Guthrie.
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0: You know, Texas kids learn George Strait songs the way other kids learn the ABCs. My name's Libby Koch, and I'm a Texas songwriter. 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
1: I thought I'd see the country with a horse between my knees, just a riding down a gentle trail and enjoy a day of ease. But the sun is blazing hot, and there's a 50-mile wind, and I'm in dust from head to toe. I just want this ride to end. 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I was weaned on a pickle, and the worst I'll ever see is when I'm whining. Why didn't someone tell me a saddle was so hard? And I may never walk the same when we get back to the yard. And what's wrong with this old nag? Why does she move so slow? I don't believe I heard you right. Did you say 10 more miles to go? Just a whining, so I'll sit up here and pout. And you can join in my misery. It's not fair is what I spout when I'm whining. Just a dodge in the soap weeds and those spikes of prickly pear. And then there's those cow pies. They're scattered here and there. This trip of a lifetime sure ain't what it seems. I should have gone to the Hilton for that vacation of my dreams. Just a whine, and you know I want to quit. So don't tell me to cowgirl up, because I ain't got the grit when I'm whining.
2: 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Did you hear what I said? The authentic American Cowboy Radio.

0: neighbors. 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

0: Breaker 19. This here's a rubber duck. You got a copy on me, Big Ben? Come on. Yeah, 10-4, Big Ben, for sure, for sure. By golly, it's clean, clear to Flagtown. Come on. Yeah, it's a big 10-4 there, Big Ben. Yeah, we definitely got the front door, good buddy. Mercy sakes alive, looks like we got us a convoy.
1: Of the moon on the 6th of June in a Kenworth pulling logs. Cab over Pete with a reefer on and a Jimmy hauling hogs. We is heading for Bear on I-10 about a mile out of Shaky Town. I says, Pigpen, this here's a rubber duck and I'm about to put the hammer

0: about 5 miles or so. 10, roger. Them hump is getting intense up here.
1: By the time we got into Tulsa town, we had 85 trucks in all. But they's a roadblock up on the clover leaf, and them bears is wall to wall. Yeah, them smokies as thick as bugs on a bumper. They even had a bear in the air. I says, calling all trucks, this here is the duck. We have

0: you're still too close.
1: Yeah, them hawks are starting to close up my sinuses. Mercy sakes, you better back off another 10.
2: Well, we rolled up Interstate 44 like a rocket sled on rails. We tore up all of our swindle sheets and left them setting on the scales. By the time we hit that shy town, them bears was getting smart. They'd brought up some reinforcements from the Illinois National Guard. There's armored cars, tanks, jeeps, and rigs of every size. Yeah, them chicken coops was full of bears, and choppers filled the skies. Well, we shot the line, we went for broke, with 1,000 screaming trucks and 11 long-haired friends of Jesus in a chartreuse microbus.
1: Sodbuster, come on there, yeah. 10-4, Sodbuster, listen, you want to put that microbus in behind that suicide jockey? Yeah, he's hauling dynamite, and he needs all the help he can get.
2: Well, we laid a strip for the Jersey Shore and prepared to cross the line. I could see the bridge was lined with bears, but it didn't have a doggone dime. I says, Pigpen, this here's a rubber duck. We just ain't going to pay no toll. So we

0: everyone. I'm D.H. Young. Stay tuned for Cowboy Inspiration from world champion calf roper Jeff Copenhaver. Jeff began the first cowboy church in America. Enjoy the broadcast.
1: It was 1978. And there'd been a lot of things, just exciting things happened. Won Fort Worth in January of 78. Won almost $10,000, and I was winning the... was in the lead for the world's championship, but something a lot more exciting was happening. My wife Sherry and I had really been in search for God. And on June 25th, 1978, we knelt down and gave our lives to Jesus. And after that, so many other things started happening. We went to Cheyenne. We were baptized there in Cheyenne. And it was just like one thing after the next. We got home from rodeo in that summer, and I'd qualified for the finals in December of that year. But I remember going to a little church in Arlington, Texas, just out of Fort Worth. And while we were there, the Lord spoke in my heart. This man was preaching, and he said, Jeff, I want you to make my word, the Bible, the precious possession that your rope can has always been. Well, you got to know, for God to speak that to a calf roper, my rope can held calf ropes, pigging strings, spurs, your valuables, and you'd put the baby powder in there and just that you put on your ropes, and that was the real possession that you carried around. If you were flying to a rodeo, that was the thing that you took, was your rope can, and away you went. But you know, when he said that, boy, the Lord just, it became real to me. He says, Lord, I see what you mean. That's my precious possession. I began to read the Bible. Sherry and I began to learn Scripture and just study, and it became the joy and excitement of our lives. You know, this song, Big Iron on Your Hip, I believe every Christian, every man and woman that knows the Lord has the opportunity to read God's Word. And when we do read His Word and get that Scripture, when Jesus was tempted by Satan, He always said, it is written. He would shoot that Scripture bullet back at the enemy and drop him down, just like a Clint Eastwood gunfight. And you know, and if we don't know Scripture, it seems like we'll be like Barney Fife, and we'll be, you know, in Mayberry. We'll be grabbing for those bullets right in the middle of a gunfight, and it's probably a little bit too late. But boy, I encourage you, if you know Jesus Christ, if you don't, give your life to Him. And when you do, learn the Word. Learn those Scriptures, and especially those ones that the Holy Spirit brings alive to you.
0: 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That's the letter U, the number 2, win.org. 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Stay happy.
2: Good evening. 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For tonight, mostly cloudy with a chance of showers and thunderstorms. Lows drop to 72. For Wednesday, showers, maybe a thunderstorm. We'll have clouds with a high of 87 degrees. For Wednesday night, showers, maybe a thunderstorm with cloudy conditions. Overnight lows drop to 64. And on Thursday, expect mostly cloudy conditions with showers and thunderstorms possible and a high of 77 degrees. And that's a look at your King County weather from American Cowboy Radio, 107.7 in Guthrie.
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1: Morning's ain't as easy as in the old days, even though I still get up before the sun's rays.

Now my knees creak badly when I get up from where I lay, and it takes a little while to be okay. And the first trip to the bathroom takes a long time, and I could be a rich man if I had a dime. For every minute it takes me to realign my thoughts from being young to old lang syne. 50 years of living the hard life with all the miles of bad road work and strife, and not to mention an old ex-wife, leaves me with pains that cut like a knife. All the bruises and contusions from the Bronx I rode, and broken bones, torn muscles from when I got throwed. Maybe I wouldn't have done it all if I had knowed just how much I would be hurting as I got old. In my Range magazine, why I can hardly read, because the letters all look smaller than alfalfa seed. And I know that trifocals is all I really need, but doggone it, pride has got me on a short, short lead. And this getting old sure ain't no fun at all. On everything I like to do, it puts a pall. And every day the weather feels like late, late fall. There's days I'm just a-waiting for the master's call. But then you hear the pitter-patter of little feet, and suddenly you're feeling like you're not so beat. And you sit there thinking that it sure is neat when the grandkids come visiting in the summer's heat. With the little blonde heads poking through the back screen door and the giggles and the laughter turn to a happy roar, then suddenly your old bones don't feel near so sore, and you just wish you could see those kids even more. Because grandkids make that long, hard road worthwhile.

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0: Good evening. 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For tonight, mostly cloudy with a chance of showers and thunderstorms. Lows drop to 72. For Wednesday, showers, maybe a thunderstorm. We'll have clouds with a high of 87 degrees. For Wednesday night, showers, maybe a thunderstorm with cloudy conditions. Overnight, lows drop to 64. And on Thursday, expect mostly cloudy conditions with showers and thunderstorms possible and a high of 77 degrees. And that's a look at your King County weather from American Cowboy Radio, 107.7 in Guthrie.
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2: I walked through a county courthouse square. On a park bench, an old man was sitting there. I said, "Your old courthouse is kind of run down." He said, "No, it'll do for our little town." I said, "Your old flagpole has leaned a little bit, and that's a ragged old flag you got hanging on it." He said, "Have a seat." And I sat down. "Is this the first time you've been to our little town?" I said, "I think it is." He said, "I don't like to brag, but we're kind of proud of that ragged old flag. You see, we got a little hole in that flag there when Washington took it across the Delaware. And it got powder burned the night that Francis Scott Key said, watching it right and say, can you see? And it got a bad rip in New Orleans with Pakenham and Jackson tugging at its seams. And it almost fell at the Alamo beside the Texas flag, but she waved on, though. She got cut with a sword at Chancellorsville, and she got cut again at Shiloh Hill. There was Robert E. Lee, Beauregard, and Bragg, and the south wind blew hard on that ragged old flag. On Flanders Field in World War I, she got a big hole from a Bertha gun. She turned blood red in World War II. She hung limp and low a time or two. She was in Korea, Vietnam. She went where she was sent by her Uncle Sam. She waved from our ships upon the briny foam, and now they've about quit waving back here at home. In her own good land here, she's been abused. She's been burned, dishonored, denied, refused. And the government for which she stands is scandalized throughout the land. And she's getting threadbare and she's wearing thin, but she's in good shape for the shape she's in. 'Cause she's been through the fire before, and I believe she can take a whole lot more. So we raise her up every morning, we take her down every night, we don't let her touch the ground, and we fold her upright. On second thought, I do like to brag, 'cause I'm mighty proud of that rag.

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1: Now, I grew up on the land, the family ranch up in the hills. I fixed fence and I worked with cows and calves, and I broke colts just for the thrills. But ranch life, well, it lost its glow. Too many hot days working in the sun. When I left school, I wanted more. More excitement, more fun. So I left to go fight fires. A smoke jumper was my new trade. It beat the ranch work all the hell, and ooh, the money that I made. And to step out of that moving plane, the wind would toss you like a leaf. Like an 8-second ride on a bucking bull, the earth spins beneath your feet. And you're snapped upright as that chute fills out. Senses keyed right to the core. The adrenaline pumping through your veins, you've beat the odds once more. But odds are odds, and when you gamble such, someday you're made to pay. And my luck ran out in the High Cascades one late October day. I knew it was bad when I left the plane, like a bronc rider who's lost his seat. The ground was wrong. I was upside down, and the plane was at my feet. The earth was rushing towards me like wild horses my chute raced on. When I hit the trees, I heard bones snap, and my jumping days were done. But I healed up that winter. By spring, I could walk just fine. So I took a job fighting city fires in a town just down the line. Each day when I'd report for work, I'd check my gear and make it right. Like a rodeo hand before he rides, this could be the night. I answered that call so many times to the floor, that pole I'd slide. Climb on the back of that big red truck and hang on for a wild ride. And I made that ride, and I fought the fights. I beat the clock time and again. But when you run on luck, it just might fail you in the end. And then one night an arsonist torch, it changed my life like that. The building blew, I was thrown across the street, and I hit and broke my back. But I was alive by the grace of God, a gift I'll treasure to the end. And as time went by, the doctors cut and fused, but I'll never fight a fire again. Like a cowboy who's rode one too many broncs and too many times has lost the fight. I was broken up. My career was done. 8 times I faced the surgeon's knife. So I went back to my old home, the ranch up in that place so grand. The city's cowboy, broken now, returning to the land. And I spend my time now riding stock and packing in the mountains high. But I've slowed down some, and I thank the Lord for each day that passes by. See, the life is good. I have no complaints, and I savor each and every day. For I've been to the edge, and I've stared at death, the price I did not have to pay. So the next time you're in the big town and those fire trucks just sweep by your side, say a prayer of hope that this won't be the start of some last ride.

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I'm a rooster. Fighting's my racket. Cockfighting. I come all the way from Texas across the burning sand to wet my feathers in the Rio Grande. I've hobbled for miles through Mexico. I've come to kill a big rooster called Rojo. Doing it all for chicken feed. For a country red, Rojo's wild. His fame has spread for many a mile. The hens all cackle when Rojo's around, but Stu Fowler's here to put Big Red down. I'll give him chicken something to cackle about. It's mid-afternoon as I stand in the street of the Spanish town called Los Leghorns Retreat. At the end of the row, a cantina stands. Ain't nothing but a chicken.

0: La Grande Nesto. And it's there I know I'll find my foe, the fabled Rojo. I can hear foul language coming out of that honky-tonk. I strut down the street, the cock of the walk. I crow for Big Red to come out and talk. Through the swinging doors of the Grande Nesto, his head erect and his tail feathers low, steps Rojo. I can tell he's a really bad egg. His spurs are long and his eyes are green. An uglier cock I've never seen. He learned to be tough while he's in the pen. But I know his weakness, hens and gin. Then out of that honky-tonk and up to Rojo's side steps the prettiest little dance hall tackler in the West. Roosty Nuster, the southern fried feather duster. 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I'd like to run my hands through that red comb of hers. Rojo comes at me in a long, lanky run. Some people gather round to watch the fun. 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I crow and strut and I jump about, and then I take off in a run, cause I done chickened out.
1: 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For tonight, mostly cloudy with a chance of showers and thunderstorms. Lows drop to 72. For Wednesday, showers, maybe a thunderstorm. We'll have clouds with a high of 87 degrees. For Wednesday night, showers, maybe a thunderstorm with cloudy conditions. Overnight, lows drop to 64. And on Thursday, expect mostly cloudy conditions with showers and thunderstorms possible and a high of 77 degrees. And that's a look at your King County weather from American Cowboy Radio, 107.7 in Guthrie.
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I like to go to Tulsa. Boy, I sure would. Let me off on Archer. I'll walk down to Greenwood. Take me back to Tulsa. I'm too young.

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1: I get drunk on the smell of the dark places in the creek. I get drunk on the idea, well, on ideas. I get drunk on frog song and lupin blue and sago lilies and horse sweat. I get drunk on any moon, on the sound of a solitary quail at dawn, on the white foam around a baby calf's lips and the lowing of his mother when he strays too far. I get drunk at 5 a.m. when I awaken to see Orion directly overhead. I get drunk on long, hot, hour-slog days and cooking out of doors. I stagger.

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1: He was tenant bar in Allen Reed, working on a long-term plan to save enough money to buy a ranch the night he overheard this man telling his buddies a story he'd heard about a man up Lipscomb way. And it was getting to the interesting part, so he thought he just might stray, dialed into the other end of the bar where he could get a better ear on what this fellow was talking about. Then it all became quite clear. Seemed some rancher had a daughter he was trying to marry off, and there was a reward of sorts to the man to whom she pledges her troth. She ain't a pretty woman, he said, as the story began to unfold, but she comes with 6 sections of land, at least that's what I'm told. Wheels were turned in our bartender's head while washing a glass or two. He was contemplating a plan of attack, thinking this could be a real coup. As he was sorting through the details, it was becoming clear in his mind that a woman equipped with that kind of dowry probably wasn't much of a find. Looks aren't everything, he was thinking. You can bet she probably ain't thin. But a 4 with 6 sections of land adds up to a cowboy 10. So he washed and waxed his pickup, cleaned all the trash from its bed, got decked out in his best calling clothes, made sure the dog was fed, then took off for Lipscomb County. In his head, scenes danced round about being a big panhandle rancher and having his own piece of ground. As he turned north off 305, he was roused from his dreamy state by a billboard advertising this deal with a legal description for the bait. He realized then it was no secret and was feeling a little faint about how long the ranch had been trying, how the sun had faded the paint. He figured he'd come this far, he might as well check it out. It wasn't hard to find the place with billboards scattered about. The signs led him to a turnoff. The Triple D is how it was marked, which brought to mind some scary thoughts as he pulled up front and parked. He stepped right up to that front door and gave it a good strong knock. It took all his courage to stay there, hearing the key turning the lock. The door was opened by a mountain of a man, biggest he'd ever seen, and the first thing he thought was genetics, anticipating the size of his queen. The man led him to a seat in the parlor, where he offered him a drink. It sounded good, but he turned it down, because he was needing to think of a polite way to excuse himself before this got out of hand, thinking he'd rather be wandering the desert with a canteen full of sand. He felt her progress down the stairs. The house shook with each step she took. He tried to hold it in, but he gasped the moment he got his first look. She was as big as a Dodge diesel dually, about 1.5 tons is what he'd guess. He thought, pard this dream of having a ranch has got you in a hell of a mess. He figured he's obliged at this point to run her in town for a bite. But carrying only $100, it was a long haul, but he thought he might run her on into the big Texan, where he knew he could feed her no charge. That 72-ounce steak with fixings would be a snack for this river barge. He and her father were barely able to get her into the bed of the truck, and as he was saying a prayer for the tires, when he became horror-struck. What if he saw someone he knew while hauling this gal to town? Then his prayers were answered when he hit that mud and slowly settled down. Since it took 2 men to get her in, it took a come-along to get her out of the truck so he could get her unstuck. As he worked, he went round about. With his conscience over what to do, the moment the truck broke free, he knew what he did was wrong, but he thought, it's time to think about me. When the truck broke loose and took a jump, he nearly put his foot through the floor, just giving her everything she had, made a deal with God, and he swore if he'd forgive him for leaving her there, he'd get himself straightened up. He'd start going to church on Sundays and keep his nose out of the cup. So there he was come Sunday morning, sitting in a pew up front, feeling good about the deal he'd made with God for that little stunt. He'd heard it before, and it's quite clear now, if it sounds too good to be true, then it probably is, my friend, and don't think this can't happen to you.

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6: 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I provide the people of this community with propane and propane accessories. 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
2: He knew his knock would someday not be answered. The day would come, there'd be no stir within. No creak of steps on aged wooden floorboards. No lifting of the latch, no come on in. No giving ear again to his grand stories of Badwin's Road and following the creed. His memories of a life well lived and cherished. No wish I had, regret, or unmet need. No sitting in the flickered light of candles. Him hearing of old times, new hopes, new fears. A future that's now lonelier and harder with each new sunrise morning that appears. Each winter about this time he paid a visit to sit and listen, look in on his friend. The last few years both knowing but not saying. Each visit brought them closer to the end. This year he knows his knock will bring no answer. He knew it when he came around the bend. No chimney smoke, no window light, no footprints. There would be no more visits with his friend. The stillness of the cabin's what first struck him. And then the note left for him on the wall. Said, I'm so glad you've come again to see me. So sorry that I've missed your final call. But knowing one day soon I will not waken, I leave this note to greet you if I've passed. I'm thankful for your friendship, always have been. I knew you'd be here for me till the last. Mm-hmm.

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1: There's a dance at the old Grange Hall. Bring your children, come one and all. Dust off your hat and boots. The fiddler rosins up his bows. There's guitars and banjos in a row. Old sounds from our grassroots. Now grandparents take some little ones. One granddaughter, two grandsons to their first dance tonight. They'll teach them a thing or two, and by the time the night is through, watch that love of dance ignite. Now be patient, take your turn. Everyone will get to learn. You all will get your chance. But you have to understand. Then he gave his wife his hand. Grandma gets the first dance. So he takes her out for a spin, then gently brings her back again with those kids standing in a row. When the music began once more, they took the children to the floor. Each had a child in tow. They learned to waltz a 1, 2, 3. Hear them laugh and giggle with glee when they went out for a spin. They went proper dance direction, two-stepped way short of perfection, but they tried it with a grin. Now grandparents' feet are sore, but them kids, they just want once more. Oh, to be that young and spry. It reminds them of their younger day when they danced the night away. So here's one for years gone by. Now the band plays its final tune. They waltz out neath the silver moon. They still could hear the beat. The youngest one lags behind. They pick her up while still entwined and thank God for life so sweet.

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1: Well, what's a feller to do but move on down the trail? Well, that trail led me back to Texas. As I crossed over into Texas, I came across some country that called to me more than any place I've ever been before or since. It was the Canadian River Breaks country of the Panhandle of Texas. I don't know if folks still feel that same kind of attachment to a place anymore, those kind of roots, but somehow I knew it was time to get off the trail.

I lived in Lubbock, Texas for about six and a half, seven years, something like that, and played music there. And Lubbock was a great town for women. Gosh, there's a lot of beautiful women around that town. So I came up with this song called Lubbock Ain't No One Horse Town.

0: Good evening. Here's a look at your King County weather from American Cowboy Radio, 107.7 in Guthrie. For tonight, mostly cloudy with a chance of showers and thunderstorms. Lows drop to 72. For Wednesday, showers, maybe a thunderstorm. We'll have clouds with a high of 87 degrees. For Wednesday night, showers, maybe a thunderstorm with cloudy conditions. Overnight, lows drop to 64. And on Thursday, expect mostly cloudy conditions with showers and thunderstorms possible and a high of 77 degrees. And that's a look at your King County weather from American Cowboy Radio, 107.7 in Guthrie.
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3: They called him Pert Near Perkins, for unless that bugger lied, he'd Pert Near done most everything he ever tried. He'd Pert Near been a preacher. Pert Near roped a bear. He met up with Comanches once, and Pert Near lost his hair. He'd Pert Near wed an heiress who had money by the keg. Pert Near caught the measles once, and Pert Near broke his leg. He'd Pert Near been a trail boss, and according to all his claim, he Pert Near shot Bill Hickok, which would have Pert Near won him fame. Well, mostly all them fellers around that lazy SB spread just sort of took his talking with a grin and let him fight his head, but one named Tom McGinnis sort of told it to him rough. He said, "You're riding for an outfit now where Pert Near ain't enough. We tie our last ropes to the horn, and what we catch, we hold. Pert Near's one alibi we never do unfold. In fact, I'll tell you folks right now, no words I ever hear sound quite as plain dang useless as that little pair, Pert Near." Well, that's the way old Tom McGinnis laid it out upon the line, and like a heap of preaching talk, it sounded mighty fine. But one day, Tom McGinnis, while riding out alone, lamed his horse and had to catch the neighbor Nestor's roan to ride back to the ranch on. Well, somewhere along the way, a bunch of Nestors held him up, and there was hell to pay. Old Tom said, "Well, I never stole your horse, just borrowed it to ride." But them Nestors hated cowboys, and they told him that he lied. They took him for a horse thief. They caught him with the goods, so they set out to hang him in a nearby patch of woods. They put a noose around his neck, throwed it up over a limb, and old Tom McGinnis Pert Near knew this was the end of him. And suddenly a shot rang out from somewhere up the hill. Them Nestors dropped the rope and run like Nestors sometimes will when bullets is a-whizzing. And old Tom's heart lifted up with hope to see old Pert Near Perkins riding towards him at a lope. "Looks like a Pert Near got here just in time," said old Perkins. "See them Nestors hang ya." Old Tom's face turned red. "You Pert Near did," he Pert Near grinned. "Hey, Pert Near had me strung. You looking at one cowboy that's just been Pert Near hung. And also one who's changed his mind, for no words ever said sound quite as sweet as Pert Near when a man's been Pert Near dead."

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0: You know, the last 2 years we've been traveling around all over the country, and folks everywhere love that old country music. And I hope the Derailers and guys like them, Dale Watson, and the folks that are here tonight will keep the courage and keep playing what comes from the heart, because that's where it's all at. Here's the first song that I ever wrote. I wrote it for my wife about 45 years ago when we first married. I was driving an old rig-up truck between La Mesa, Texas, and Seminole. Seminole, Texas. Working for Brett Trucking Company there in La Mesa. Driving an old oil field truck when I wrote this song. It's called "A Rolling Stone from Texas." Title song off of one of our CDs on Watermelon Records.

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1: If you want to know what kind of filly you're getting, take a good look at its mama, because a colt never falls far from the mare.

ask me why I love her? Well, give me time. I'll explain. You've seen a Kansas sunset or an Arizona rain? Have you drifted on a bayou down Louisiana way? Have you watched the cold fog drifting over San Francisco Bay? Have you heard a Bob White calling in the Carolina Pines? Or heard the bellow of a diesel at the Appalachia Mines? Does the call of the Niagara thrill you when you hear her waters roar? You look with awe and wonder at her Massachusetts shore, where men who braved a hard new world first stepped on Plymouth Rock. Do you think of them when you stroll along a New York City dock? Have you seen a snowflake drifting in the Rockies way up high? Have you seen the sun come blazing down from a bright Nevada sky? You hail to the Columbia as she rushes to the sea, or bow your head at Gettysburg, our struggle to be free? Have you seen the mighty Tetons? You watched an eagle soar? Have you seen the Mississippi roll along Missouri's shore? Have you felt a chill at Michigan when on a winter's day her waters rage along the shore in thunderous display? Does the word aloha make you warm? You stare in disbelief when you see the surf come roaring in at Waimea Reef? From Alaska's cold to the Everglades, from the Rio Grande to Maine, my heart cries out, my pulse runs fast, the might of her domain. You ask me why I love her? I've a million reasons why. My beautiful America, beneath God's wide, wide sky.

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1: We were coming up on Christmas. In fact, it was Christmas Eve, which found me out with Scotty D and a brand new hand named Steve. We'd all recalled our younger days when at home this time of year with mom and dad and family, how a Christmas tree brought cheer. But despite our recollections, we'd not thought to bring one in, and so better late than never, our searching would now begin. Of course, we wanted a real nice one to drag to the waiting crew. We were looking for perfection, not just anyone would do. So we passed on Midland prospects and continued on our quest. We'd cover ground till we were sure we had dang sure found the best. That plan was working pretty good until daylight turned to night, which is when we all decided the next one would be just right. And that's when good old Scotty D let out a hoop and yell, "Well, looky up there, boys, on the ridge. It's a tree, and gosh, she's swell." Well, sure enough, he'd spotted one, so we rode up to it quick. It was small and kind of scraggly, but it'd have to do the trick. So we drug it to the bunkhouse and revealed the evening's find. Well, if there was disappointment, the boys kept their comments kind. "Come on, let's get this tree spruced up," Bob said, grinning at his pun. "If we get to decorating, we can pronto get her done." Danner hung the silver buckle he'd won bucking at the fair, which got us all to pitching in our own bits of cowboy flair. Chester wired on some conchos, jingle bobs, and fine head stall, strung Rommel reins like popcorn strings with a merry Christmas all. Ned eased a few loose silken threads from the seams of his best vest. Pretending they shined like tinsel, he hung them where they looked best. Everyone participated, we all added what we could, and then stood back and all agreed Scotty's tree looked mighty good. Next year, I expect we'll look farther and get an earlier start, but I don't think we'll ever find any tree that holds more heart.
2: 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For tonight, mostly cloudy with a chance of showers and thunderstorms. Lows drop to 72. For Wednesday, showers, maybe a thunderstorm. We'll have clouds with a high of 87 degrees. For Wednesday night, showers, maybe a thunderstorm with cloudy conditions. Overnight, lows drop to 64. And on Thursday, expect mostly cloudy conditions with showers and thunderstorms possible and a high of 77 degrees. And that's a look at your King County weather from American Cowboy Radio, 107.7 in Guthrie.
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driving on the road, but the only friend he got is the radio. Even he fades in and out every now and then. But maybe someday you find the right one. She can shift the gears and let the right shotgun and knows how to get that big old rig to spin.

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You know, every time you hear a real hillbilly tune, it kind of makes you think of it. All our songs are just plain old folk tales set to music. 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

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But me, I got a nickel smashed flatter than a dime.

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This is Ben Parks, the sound wrangler here at American Cowboy Radio. 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Riding herd over this rabble of cowboy sounds are quotes and clips from your favorite movies and TV shows. 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

Dictionary defines it as a roundup of cattle, a going around, a cattle ring, or to put it in modern terms, a public exhibition or competition of the skills of cowboys, such as saddle bronc riding and calf roping. I don't suppose a kid ever grew up in the United States of America that didn't play cowboys and Indians and dream of being a Wild Bill Elliott, a Gene Autry, or a Roy Rogers. And I suppose that's because buried deep within every man, whether he wears a business suit or a pair of faded jeans, there's a little bit of cowboy in us all. For most of us, it stays a dream. But for some folks like Casey Tibbs and Freckles Brown and Larry Mahan, it becomes a reality. And I'm sure that they'd tell you that they wouldn't trade it for the slickest white-collar job in the world. Because like any other profession, this hat is its own identity. Like pickups that drive better than Cadillacs. And good friends that mean a whole lot more than money. But then what does a man need besides a good horse, fresh air, plenty to eat, and good friends? Everything else seems like a waste. Friends, that's what this album's all about. Rodeos, cowboys, blue jeans, boots, and saddles. And we hope you'll find something here that's pleasing or will bring back a memory. Because if it does, then you've made us all feel like what we really wanted to be anyhow, a bunch of cowboys.

0: laying on the floor. 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

0: Get down off of that carriage, mister. Oh, that hog leg.
1: I've been punched many a time in my life, but never for hiring anybody.
0: I don't know what to say. Never begged before. Turn my stomach. I suppose I should have been grateful you gave me the job.
1: Gave? Boy, you got it all wrong. I don't give jobs, I hire men.
2: You intend to give this man a full day's work, don't you, boy?
0: You mean you're still hiring me, Mr. McLennan? Well, yes, sir. I mean, I'll certainly deliver a fair day's work.
1: And for that, I'll pay you a fair day's wage. You won't give me anything, and I won't give you anything. We both hold up our heads.
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1: I knew old Harley pretty well, at least I thought I did. He'd been a big part of my life since I was just a kid. A local hero to us boys. He'd never had a wife. He'd been what we all longed to be, a cowboy all his life. A code of conduct he'd procured from years spent in the saddle. And you didn't ride in front of him or between him and his cattle. And if you crossed over Harley's line of cowboy etiquette, he'd let you know in such a way you wouldn't soon forget. Harley taught a lot of kids the workings of a cow. No time for lectures, he just taught the best way he knew how. Now folks that didn't know him well would say he's hard and cold, but if he liked you and you asked, no secrets would he hold. But Harley never frightened me, but he still held my respect. That him and Gramps were best friends played into that, I expect. He'd take a little extra time to teach me of the land, and I learned a lot in spite of me beneath his guiding hand. So through the years we came to grow as close as men can be, and like I said, nobody knew old Harley quite like me. But even best of friends keep mum about their secret fears, and Harley had a secret shame he'd hidden many years. Well, I was with him on the day his scandal was exposed, and under threat of death, I vowed to keep my darn mouth closed. Old Harley rode a colt that day to manor and to teach. Well, a big old deer fly found a place the colt's tail couldn't reach. So lacking for a better way to get rid of the pain, the colt jumped high and kicked and bucked, ignoring Harley's rein. The first jump was beneath the tree, and the limb clipped Harley's head, and another inch and my old friend would that day have been dead. But as it stood, he stayed astride and rode the bucker down. His hat was all that hit the dirt, but Harley wore a frown, which I thought strange, since he liked colts that showed a little fire. I looked into his burning eyes, then looked a little higher. Well, I'll be damned. Old Harley's bald. I never had a clue that he was vain in any way, but by gosh, now I knew. You tell a soul I'll wring your neck, you laughing little jerk. Let me have my damn hat back, and let's get back to work. He meant it, too. He'd kill me if I'd betrayed his trust. And I've kept his secret all these years, but times I thought I'd bust. He's long since gone to his reward across the Great Divide, and I know Harley's watching me from on that other side. And he knows by now I've told you folks what happened on that day. So when I get to heaven, friends, there will be hell to pay.
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0: sitting here with all the doings of some people, as well as some of the people that they done. Waldo Bergby was up in front of your county court again this morning, charged with stealing another overcoat. A judge reminded Waldo that he was up for stealing an overcoat last year, and 3 years before that, and by golly, even 5 years before that. So the judge asked Waldo how come he was in front of him again, and Waldo reminded the judge that overcoats ain't quite what they used to be. Swarthy was fished out of Barry's Bay yesterday and given the mouth-to-mouth exasperation. And they pumped enough water out of him to bring him back to conscientiousness and waved a glass of whiskey under his nose. And old Elmer opened his eyes and said, "Turn me on my back, boys, and pump some more of that artificial perspiration. You know I always take it straight." You mind, it was Elmer last month pretty near got his asphyxiation again. But he was eating a piece of cherry pie in your gray cup lunch when the waitress laid his bill on the table right side up. Well, I should say the wrong side up. For when Elmer saw the price of that meal, he gulped and got pretty near choked Cherry Stone to death.
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The group was known as the Frontiersmen and Joni during that time. Oh, what a sweet sound Joni Hall brought us. On the other end of the scale, musical that is, was the fine bass voice of Hal Southern, who was also proving himself to be a fine songwriter. I remember well the day Wayne West and I drove to his house to pick him up for a recording session we were doing with Eddie Dean. Hal came out to the car, guitar in hand, and told us he had a dream that night. When he woke up, he set it to music. There in my car, he gave the first public performance of it. I insisted he show it to Eddie Dean, who dived on it. That day, he and our group made the first record of it. And depending on who sang it, it has since been called Hillbilly Heaven, Gospel Heaven, even DJ Heaven, and of course, Cowboy Heaven.

Last night I dreamed I went to Cabo Heaven, and you knew who the doorman was. Why, it was everybody's favorite cowboy, Will Rogers. Well, I asked him to show me around a bit, and he was right pleased to. Then he says, hi, I'd like for you now to meet some wonderful friends of mine. Shake their hands, if you will. I shook hands with Kit Carson, Davy Crockett, and Buffalo Bill.

I'd like for you not to meet some Western motion picture and TV stars. I'm sure you'll know their names. Sure enough, there was Tex Ritter, Jimmy Wakely, Marty Robbins, Bob Nolan, Doc of Gunsmoke, Hoss of Bonanza, and a whole host of others too numerous to mention, except maybe Mr. John Wayne.

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And he showed me the longest list of names I ever saw. So I started to read some of them out of the old telebook.

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Yeah! Yeah! Let's pay tribute to some of the names that have made Texas the most glorious and proud state of the Union. Yeah! To the memory of noble Sam Houston. Yeah! The one and only David Crockett. Yeah! John Wayne. Yeah!

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1: In a small forgotten cemetery outside of a small forgotten town, some headstones show among the weeds and some have fallen down. It sits behind the Baptist church my grandma would attend, and the gravel road that leads me here comes to a dead end. The buried here are kinfolk to the fourth generation and friends that were like family but no blood relation. Great-great-grandma came to Texas from Indian Territory. Her folks walked the Trail of Tears and lived to tell the story. Great-grandpa John was a farmer from Murfreesboro, Tennessee. He settled in Cook County, Texas in 1873. Grandma Annie Pearl was born not too far from this space. Now her and Grandpa Ollie rest here in sight of the old home place. Aunts, uncles, and cousins, this is the family of my mother. And when she died, we laid her here not too far from her brother. Farmers, cowboys, preachers, guitar pickers, and soldiers. Some were young when they passed away. Some lived to be much older. They fought in all the wars, the Great Depression, and the drought, and lived through lost harvests, hard work, and doing without. The granite markers list the dates of the deceased, death, and birth, and the dash between those dates represents their time upon this earth. That dash is just a symbol that is etched into the stone. It signifies the life they lived and the seeds they have sown. Over time, with wind and rain, that dash will disappear, but it won't erase their life or the fact that they were here. If you know their stories, the markers can read like a history book, and they left a path for me to follow with every step they took. As I reflect on those that have gone on to be with God, I know their spirit isn't dead, and it's not beneath this sod. Each of them has left a heritage to guide me and advise me. Our faith and fortitude is our family legacy. The inheritance they gave me has no monetary value, but the birthright they left me still stands proud and true. When my time comes that I'm lying in this quiet little cemetery, I pray I've left a name that my descendants are proud to carry. When my heirs visit this forgotten graveyard outside this forgotten town, I hope they're proud of the strength and the spirit our ancestors have handed down.

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Well, Bandy asked this wormy little cat,

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You see, Muff had poured them cups.

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1: Nothing does more to make a man appreciate a good horse like having to saddle up to a sorry one. 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

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Partner, you're listening to the Authentic American Cowboy Radio. 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
1: On the trail, the dust and loneliness are my friend. 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Only my horse and memories remind me of love that shines down from the harvest moon above. My love came to me on a ship from the land of green, of castles and moors, the blue water of Celtic shores. Careless with hearts of people, the hurt I gave to others, I became deceitful. Flaws of youth spewed on friends and lovers. As I age and feel the spirit of the earth and native man, I long for comfort and someone to hold my hand. The peace I must find as I ride alone. The Bible says, for what we reap, so must be sown. At times I cannot sleep as regret with dust fills my eyes. 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The power of the universe must have balance with land and man. I must honor the spirit of what I cannot see and believe with time a kinship will wash over me. With all I have endured and heard, I look for new meaning as I embrace the Mother Earth and walk my path of a cowboy. Understanding will be my companion and a new rebirth.

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chickens on the flatbed out of Wiggins, and we'd spent all night on the uphill side of 37 miles of hell called Wolf Creek Pass, which is up on the Great Divide. And we was sitting there sucking toothpicks and drinking knee highs and onion soup mix, and I says, "Earl, let's mail a card to Mother and then send them chickens on down the other side. Yeah, let's give them a ride."

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We woke up the chickens. We roared up off of that shoulder, spraying pine cones, rocks, and boulders, and put 400 head of them Rhode Island Reds and a couple of burnt-out roosters on the line. Look out below.

commenced trucking, and them hens commenced a clucking. And Earl took out a match and scratched his pants and lit up the unused half of a dollar cigar and took a puff. Says, "My, ain't this pretty up here?" I says, "Earl, this hill can spill us. You better slow down, you gon' kill us. Just make one mistake and it's the pearly gates for them 85 crates of USDA-approved cluckers. You want to hit second?" Grabbed on the shifter and he stabbed her into fifth gear. And then the chromium plated, fully illuminated, genuine accessory shift knob come right off in his hand. I says, "You want to screw that thing back on, Earl?" He was trying to thread it on there when the fire fell off of his cigar and dropped on down, sort of rolled around, and lit in the cuff of Earl's pants and burned a hole in his sock. Yeah, sort of set him right on fire. I looked on out of the window and I started counting phone poles, going by at the rate of 4 to the 7th power.

looked at Earl, and his eyes was wide, his lip was curled, and his leg was fried, and his hand was froze to the wheel like a tongue to a sled in the middle of a blizzard. I says, Earl, I'm not the type to complain, but the time has come for me to explain that if you don't apply some brake real soon, they're going to have to pick us up with a stick and a spoon. Well, Earl reared back, cocked his leg, stepped down as hard as he could on the brake, and the pedal went clear of the floor, and stayed right there on the floor. And it says it's sort of like stepping on a plum. Well, from there on down, it just wasn't real pretty. It was Hairpin County and Switchback City. One of them looked like a can full of worms. Another one looked like malaria germs. Right in the middle of the whole damn show was a real nice tunnel, now wouldn't you know. Sign says clearance to the 12-foot line, but the chickens was stacked to 13-9. Well, we shot that tunnel at 110 like gas through a funnel and eggs through a hen. We took that top row of chickens off slicker and the scum off a Louisiana swamp. Went down and around and around and down. We run out of ground at the edge of town, bashed into the side of the feed store, downtown Pagosa Springs.

0: 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I've got the Texas blues.
1: You know, it doesn't really matter where the West begins. 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

You are listening to Strays at the Gate on American Cowboy Radio. I'm your host, Joel White. Well, the IWMA, slowly but surely, has been releasing the nominations for their awards. Those awards will be presented and the winner announced at the IWMA convention this November in Albuquerque, New Mexico. Well, they just released the nominations for Western Song of the Year. And on today's program, we are going to play all five of those songs and will be played in the order that they are listed in the nominations. You'll have a chance to choose the one that you like the best. And we'll start out with Carrie Grombracher and Cowboy Heart. Here is Carrie.

Well, next up in the IWMA nominations for Western Song of the Year is my good friend Randy Palmer. Now, I had the good fortune of being on Taylor Mountain when Randy saw this very scene that he's about to describe in his nominated song. Here is Randy Palmer and his IWMA Western Song of the Year nomination, Dance, Ponies Dance.

No, I will always treasure the ponies and that night as they sashayed through the aspen and they twirled with the pines. Their hooves beat a rhythm.

Well, our next nominated song for Western Song of the Year in the IWMA comes to us from John and Joanne Lowell. Now, John wrote this particular song about a Charlie Russell print that was behind a bar. Fact is, the name of the song is "The Print Behind the Bar," written by John Lowell and performed by John and Joanne Lowell. Here is "The Print Behind the Bar."

Well, John Chandler always has a great song that he's written. He's a marvelous performer, but he's a marvelous writer. And his song, The Western Road, has been nominated for Western Song of the Year. Here is John Chandler and The Western Road.

sent you down his way. With my regards for all our escapades, traveling down the western

we've heard four songs that have been nominated for the IWMA Western Song of the Year. And to round out number five is R.W. Hampton and his song, Who. Here is R.W. Hampton.

0: Well, I hope you've had a chance to listen to the 5 nominated songs for Western Song of the Year in the IWMA. As I said, the IWMA Western Song of the Year, the winner will be announced and the award will be given this November at the IWMA convention, along with all the other awards that they will give. Well, maybe you've picked out your favorite. I hope you have. I think I've got my favorite. Well, maybe I've got my favorite too, but I don't care. They're all good songs. Well, I think it's time for a poem. Here's one from an artist that has been nominated and won Poet of the Year and Poem of the Year, Mr. Floyd Beard, and one of my favorite poems of his, Harley's Last Ride. Here's Floyd.
1: Harley and Brother Charlie, tough cowboys through and through, loved life in Carbon County, were neighbors fine to all they knew. Now Harley was a buckaroo. He was the he-wolf of that range. He lived on Bronx and campfire beans, and he never cared to change. He drove an old Dodge 4x4, plastered with mud and hay and grime. It weren't actually all that old, you see, but it looked well past its prime. Brother Charlie was a cattleman. At business was hard to beat. He drove the same model Dodge 4x4, but his was washed up clean and neat. Now Harley was a good old boy. He never tied the knot. Brother Charlie had a family, ranch house on curried lot. Both loved to sit and visit who got rain and where. So naturally their favorite time was the Carbon County Fair. Harley often said his favorite ride was the county fair parade, waving to folks on either side who were watching from the shade. Charlie also loved that day, proudly mounted on fine horse. Harley's tack was worn and scratched. Charlie's saddle shined, of course. But now, well into their 80s, weathered face and hair of snow, the creases of their leathery skin a map of life did show. Harley says to Charlie, "Of this I do not jest. County fair won't roll around before they put me down to rest. But I am quite satisfied, a good run I have made. But I surely would like to have rid in one more county fair parade." "Well, Harley," says Brother Charlie, "I know you're sort of sick, but I'll help you once more to ride that parade street made of brick." But fate had its own way. A badger hole and a colt did pair, and Harley over Jordan rode 3 days before the fair. Now Harley often said he wanted a simple coffin made of pine, and no hearse to drag him to his plot. His Dodge would do just fine. Well, his nephews washed up his old truck, and before they was through, washed and waxed, the old Dodge shined like pert near new. But those undertakers had a chore, for when they found old Harley dead, his knees was drawed up to his chest. He had one hand above his head. They used a length of leather, a fairly sturdy weight, to get his arm pinned to his side and get him laid out straight. When they was done, he looked quite natural, sort of like he dozed. But they had to leave those nickels on because his eyes would not stay closed. Well, it was a simple graveside service at the boneyard on the hill. 10 a.m. on fair day, the air was warm and still. But now Charlie's wife insisted that fresh flowers would be best to lay on poor old Harley's grave as they put him down to rest. And she was on the peck now. So out the door Charlie flew at a long trot to the florist to see what he could do. Said he'd meet him at the graveside, and with no more time to play, he hurried to the cleanest Dodge, jumped in, and roared away. Now, what Charlie didn't notice, he was focused with a frown, was he was taking Brother Harley for a fast ride into town. The railroad tracks at First Street are rough. Charlie hit 'em hard. That coffin bucked and sunfished was bounced around and jarred. And that leather loosed on Harley, and he sat up when it did. And he knocked the top part off in that wooden coffin lid. Yeah, old Harley sat right up straight. His arm flew up from his side. Those nickels shot off into space, and his eyes, they opened wide. Charlie, still in a hurry, things weren't going as he planned, turned the corner onto Main Street, right behind the high school band. Well, the band led the marshal of the fair parade that year, and now Charlie, with old Harley, followed closely at their rear. Some say they made the best parade marshals they ever could recall. Charlie, Harley, and that old Dodge, scrubbed and shining one and all. And though no horseshoes clacked the bricks of which Main Street was paved, they gently rocked that old Dodge, and Harley proudly waved. The whole county was there a-watching. Yes, sir, folks was everywhere. Some smiling, some waving. Some just stood to stare. One old gal fainted dead away at the impression that they made when Harley rode his last time in the county fair parade.
0: Well, I hope you like the fact that we're playing some of the songs that are nominated for Song of the Year. Last week we played the, nominations for Working Cowboy Song of the Year. Today, of course, was the nominations for Western Song of the Year. And tomorrow we will play some songs off of the albums that are nominated for Western Album of the Year. So you guys be sure and tune in again tomorrow. Well, speaking of nominations, I've been nominated several times. One of my nominations was a song that I had written with Alan Chapman. It's called Last of the Four Sixes Cowboys. Here's my nominated song. I believe it was nominated in 23 and 24, or maybe 24 and 25. Nominated 2 years. Here is Last of the Sixes Cowboys.

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A gust of wind come blowing, he pulls down his hat, checks his trailer pony, and eases out of town. Last of the sixes, cowboys, 100 years too late. Sure enough, cowboy legend, just staring down his fate.

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His shack feels cold and lonely, fires that old

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That program is called Strays at the Gate, The Weekender. 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And speaking of the Weekender Edition, I hope to have this next artist on very soon. I had the opportunity to perform with him at the Winnsboro Cowboy Gathering, and what a great gathering that is in Winnsboro, Texas. Here is Chris Ryden and his song, The Lonely Space.

0: Well, another artist that I had the opportunity to perform with here recently at the Winsboro Cowboy Gathering was Pip Gillette. It was a real pleasure for me to perform with Pip and his sidekick, Lloyd Wright. Well, here is Pip Gillette and Troubadour, and it's off his album Songs by Waddy and Pip.
1: He calls himself a songster that loves the tune and lore that helps revive.

He puts to test and puts to rest all doubt if it is real, then transports

0: how about a poem from J.J. Steele? My old buddy J.J. Steele hails from the great state of Colorado, and he likes his coffee black just like I do. Here's his poem, Black Coffee.
1: This next poem was a true story that was told to me by my dad, and I made it to rhyme. It's a true story about two cowboys on the Kansas plains in the 1920s. A story about black coffee. Well, we were sitting at the counter at the old sale barn, and I'd ordered up a burger, and he starts to spin his yarn. He watched me doctor up my coffee with some sugar and lots of cream. And then he looks across the cafe like remembering a dream. He kind of smiles and then he says, I used to drink my coffee that way. It was back in 1926, so I can almost see the day. Me and Red McGuire were wintering some cows out along Buckner Draw, northwest some from Dodge. The days was mighty short and the nights was awful long, but we kept the kitchen warm up in the ranch house lodge. Weren't much to do but split some wood, spreading hay and chopping ice weren't hard, and we stayed up late most every night to listen to the radio and play some cards. Now, we had snubbed up this wild old cow, because we liked our milk a lot, and going out to milk that gal was exciting as it got. And stepping inside the barn that day, I seen that it was true. That cow had worn that snubbing rope all the way down through. I tried to slam the door in time as she knocked it off its hinges, and then she cleared that 5-foot fence by 6 or 7 inches. So much for milk, I said to Red as he come in at noon, because we weren't planning a trip to town anytime real soon. And life is full of changes, which is something you ain't used to. But drinking Red's coffee black will make you crow just like a rooster. Well, it was maybe 2 weeks later before we got our city treat. Took us just outside an hour in the T to Old Front Street. Now, Red thought himself a pretty cuss with these curly locks on top, and danged if we didn't stop in front of a seedy barber shop. He watched in the mirror the barber work and never moved an inch, but every time that barber clip made me kind of wince. He got out of the chair with his face so red I thought it just might burn. He grabbed that little barber, sat him down, and said, "Your turn." Well, we were standing on the sidewalk then, planning our next disaster, when a paper boy walked up to Red and asked him, "Paper, mister?" "He's deaf and dumb," I told the boy as Red stared off in the blue. That boy looked up at Red and said, "Well, he's awful ugly, too." Red never batted an eye, and that boy went on up the street, but I was giggling so hell I had to look at my feet. Well, we needed supplies and to get back to the ranch, but for just a short while, we were free. So we headed east on down Front Street, looking for a cup of black coffee.
0: Well, thanks once again for tuning in to our program, Strays at the Gate. I hope you'll catch our program tomorrow, where we're going to play some songs off of the albums that have been nominated for Album of the Year in the IWMA. Now, listen, you can always get a hold of me. My email is joelaldenwhite@gmail.com. I wish you'd send in your comments, suggestions. You got something to say? Say it. I'm pretty tough-skinned. I can take it. If you've got some music or some poetry that we don't have or you haven't heard, ask if we've got it. Ask if you can hear it. I'll do take requests. And if we don't have it and you got it, why don't you send it to me? Once again, you can send me all of that good stuff to joelaldenwhite@gmail.com. 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Well, Ben and I had the opportunity to interview Bryn Hill several weeks ago on our program, Strays at the Gate, the Weekender. Bryn had come out with his brand new album, Hunter Poet Part 1. Now, he has another album, Hunter Poet Part 2, that is coming out very soon, if it hasn't already. Well, here is off of his brand new album, Hunter Poet Part 1, Hard Man. Dadgum, it's one of my favorites. Here's Bryn Hill and Hard Man.

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1: Slap some bacon on a biscuit and let's go. 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

0: cowboys and cowgirls. You're listening to the American Cowboy Radio Network. 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
1: Nothing but dry and dusty on this drive across the range, but seeing what's up ahead, I'd say that's about to change. Thick clouds are hanging heavy, dark like anvils in the sky. We're about to get a hammering, boys. The rain is gonna fly. Get ready for a soaking. We'll be sogged down to our toes. But I won't hear complaining. It's the life us punchers chose. Out here in God's wide open, moving cows, straddle leather. Taking each day as it comes, no matter what the weather. The herd's a different story. They're already getting tense, so I believe we'll have our hands full till we get them to the fence. Lord help if we get thunder. They could bolt at the first clap, and we don't need more drama trying to get them to the trap. The herd's already skiddy. They know something's about to blow, and if they start to run, and now, boys, we'll have a rodeo. So, Thatch, you hit a long trot, and we'll meet you at the swale. And you hold them when they get there, and we'll follow with the tail. Because if the water's rising, it'll make the crossing tough, and we'll have to work together. Even then, she'll still be rough. Now, boys, don't let the herd drift, or at least not far or fast, and we'll all deserve our wages once this desert storm has passed. Let's just keep them moving easy, nice and gentle as we go. We'll get there a lot quicker if we keep them moving slow. The herd is fairly settled given what came through last night. That sudden rain and wind squall could have set them on the flight. Come roaring across the desert like a freight train on a tear. It's really quite surprising that the cattle didn't scare. Could call it luck or blessing or whatever name preferred for them to not go missing in the storm they just endured. Especially with the thunder and white flash of jagged light, for that could sure have set them running fast for out of sight. But they're just milling gentle, some asleep, enjoying rest. Don't look worse for the weather or appear at all distressed. And so too with our horses. They resisted panicked flight, the cavvies all together spite the raging of the night. They're soaked, of course, still dripping from their bout with nature's wrath, but now the sun is rising and in time will warm their path. What clouds remain are lifting, wispy, white, empty to rain. We'll soon be back to dusty on our drive across the plain. So let's stop burning daylight. There are miles to trail ahead. Let's get this herd a moving, and tonight we'll see our bed. Let's just keep them moving easy, nice and gentle as we go. We'll get there a lot quicker if we keep them moving slow.
2: In the early 1880s, the state of Texas gave the Capital Cartel a stretch of land, 200 miles long, in the western panhandle. In exchange for this land, the cartel was to build the State House at a cost of $3.2 million. Now just think about that. The 3-million-acre XIT ranch costs less than a dollar and a dime an acre. Now a full 100 years later finds me on a ranch west of Channing. On this ranch, there's an old fence line. Cedar posts are weathered and worn. 7 strands of barbed wire, not more than 2 of them are the same. An old cowboy told me that he remembers his dad saying that that was an original XIT fence. I just remember thinking, I'd have liked to have seen this country when there weren't any barbed wire.

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Weren't any roads, and there weren't no

0: Now all you gents and pretty girls, gather in and listen close. I'll tell you of my ranching life, the truth without a boast. My cows all have beefy calves, and they have them on their own. And the calves gain 5 pounds a day from newborn till they're grown. My cow dog always works just right. I'm here to tell you, gents, I've never had a leaky roof, never need to fix a fence. I bought my wife some chickens once to get the eggs that they lay. I just need 6 to get a dozen eggs, 'cause they all lay 2 a day. My cows pay all the bills and put money in the bank. 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I got it cheap and interest free, I've no more need to roam. The breezes here on the plains are gentle as they pass. It rains an inch most every week. I lost my calves in the tall green grass. 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My corral gates never sag. My tractor always starts right off. I surely don't mean to brag. My windmill never needs repair. It pumps both night and day. I've never seen a sore bag cow. I've never had moldy hay. Now I work hard every day. There's no lazy streak in me. My projects work just like I planned. 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I buy my wife clothes and flowers. 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Just ask her, she'll agree. 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My colts are never rank. My truck never needs repair. I don't even know the vet uptown. A cowboy's life is the easy life, and I'm the biggest liar around.
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3: 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It was there that I met her. It was there that I lost my best friend.

swim. One night in the moonlight, the swiftness swept her life away. And now I live on Lake Shasta, and Lake Shasta is where I will stay. There's the South San Joaquin, where the seeds of the Dust Bowl are found. And there's a place

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Several years ago, Red Steagall, the 2006 State of Texas Poet Laureate, put this song together that says what our vision is all about. Here's Red with Rodeo.

0: Rodeo. Webster's New World Dictionary defines it as a roundup of cattle, a going around, a cattle ring, or to put it in modern terms, a public exhibition or competition of the skills of cowboys, such as saddle bronc riding and calf roping. I don't suppose a kid ever grew up in the United States of America that didn't play cowboys and Indians and dream of being a Wild Bill Elliott, a Gene Autry, or a Roy Rogers. And I suppose that's because buried deep within every man, whether he wears a business suit or a pair of faded jeans, there's a little bit of cowboy in us all. For most of us, it stays a dream. But for some folks like Casey Tibbs and Freckles Brown and Larry Mahan, it becomes a reality. And I'm sure that they'd tell you that they wouldn't trade it for the slickest white-collar job in the world. Because like any other profession, this hat is its own identity. Like pickups that drive better than Cadillacs. And good friends that mean a whole lot more than money. But then what does a man need besides a good horse, fresh air, plenty to eat, and good friends? Everything else seems like a waste. Friends, that's what this album's all about. Rodeos, cowboys, blue jeans, boots, and saddles. And we hope you'll find something here that's pleasing or will bring back a memory. Because if it does, then you've made us all feel like what we really wanted to be anyhow, a bunch of cowboys.
1: Just one more bitter day with an angry, bitter heart. He rode up to that bitter creek that was tearing him apart. The water tasted nasty, but he had to drink it up. The only water in his boundary. So he filled his bitter cup. It'd been that way since Dad died. He thought he'd get the land below, where everything was lush and green and the peaceful waters flow. But that went to Brother Bob, which made things mighty tense. And that's putting it mildly, for they haven't spoken since. So he spends his days in anger at his brother and his dad. He wakes each morning bitter, and he goes to bed, hopping mad. Now this day, across the creek, a calf was in distress. He was caught up in a bramble bush and tangled in a mess. So the cowboy crosses the creek, and he heads to that tree. But when he's almost there, the calf, he breaks free. He takes off a running the wrong way from the herd. He goes up the mountainside and takes a sharp turn down a steep ravine where no stock should go. But the cowboy followed, though he took it mighty slow. As he came around a rock, he heard a gurgle sound. Then he saw the water coming up in bubbles on the ground. Then he saw the little sign posted in the sand. It said, "Forgiveness Spring," and it was written in Dad's own hand. He got off to have a taste. The water was sweet and cool, and also

refreshing to the body and the soul. Now he knew his dad forgave him for all the wrongs he'd done. Then he left this spring behind for his wayward son. Tears were coming down his cheek as his eyes were getting hotter, since his whole face was wet as he stared down at the water. There were tears of regret, also tears of joy, as he knelt there on the ground just like he was a little boy. Oh, the taste of this forgiveness, how it was so sweet. He knew what he had to do when he got to his feet. He'd forgive his brother for all the wrongs he'd done. Then he'd lay down that bitter load he's carried for too long. He'd begin it right away, and if ever to the brink of an unforgiving spirit, he'll come back and take a drink.

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1: The story that I share today is spiritual and deep. It comes from family history, the kind that we should keep. I've got a thing for heritage, the family ties that bind. I like to keep the treasures of those memories in my mind. Story starts a day not special, just helping at Dad's place. We were cleaning out some closets, making new space, when I come across a box of books and a dusty old King James. I opened it to check it out, maybe find some family names. Well, none were written in it, so it was going to the stack to be thought about more later, or to the donate sack. When I noticed a small white envelope tucked inside the leaf with a handwritten cursive save on the outside with more writing underneath. Written by Ruth Rose before her death from cancer. "Who is Ruth?" I asked my dad and was pleased he had an answer. "Your great aunt, your grandpa's sister on my side of the tree. She married John Rose. They farmed Red Prairie. I believe she died at 63. I opened up the envelope and removed each lined sheet, each filled with that old-time penmanship, all beautiful and neat. In red ink, like the deep red of a rose, Ruth Rose laid out her story, and this is how it goes. She said, "I sat all alone there in that little room just waiting for my turn, trying not to cry at what I expected to soon learn when the doctor told me I had cancer. I was sure that's what he'd say. So psalms and little bits of verses is what I began to pray. And then a prayer for strength to do what I must do, that if God's will was for me to die, I'd accept and see it through. Well, suddenly I felt a presence by the right side of my chair and looked and saw the Lord himself had come to join me there. So comforting was that presence that I'd barely noticed when the doctor entered that little room and his dreaded words began. 'It's cancer, Ruth.' Oh, I heard the words, but they reached me not a bit. I was so filled with the glory of God's presence and the comforting weight of it. Oh, how the doctor would have marveled if he could see what I could see, the Lord himself there in that room and standing next to me." Ruth continued with her story, telling a sharingness with John, she and her husband crying through the evening and till the coming dawn. "I surely have proof," she wrote, "that God will answer prayer. In my time of needed comfort, he was standing by my chair. When I needed strength the most, his precious arm gave me a lift. How can I ever thank him for sending me this gift? Well, now I leave this note for dear ones who I hope will share with many more. I don't know why I was chosen or what God has in store. I just trust that someday soon God will show me what to do and that others will share this gift and know the God I knew."

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getting ideas. Ain't nothing but a fool to live like this. 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

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One more. They say a rose is red and violets are purple. 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High from the highest tree. 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
1: How you doing, folks? This is Clint Bradley coming at you from on the Hampshire-Dorset borders of southern England. That's about 45 minutes from Stonehenge. And I'm listening to authentic American cowboy radio. Ooh, how sweet it is.
2: Through the Tack Room Door by Larry McWhorter. You'll find a ranch museum through the open tack room door of any place where men still joust the cow. A living, breathing antique shop where past and present meet. Where things ain't changed too much from then to now. A saddle's still a saddle. A bit is still a bit. Although the years might bring on new design, a cowboy goes through time warp when he climbs upon a horse to wage a war of wits with Wiley Kine. Every cack upon the rack has its own tale to tell of days when it was oiled and in its prime. Generations like to spar, but in the end each knows we have to make a hand in our own time. Scratch and stitch mean stories. You may translate history of how the little battle scars were earned. The battle of experience bestowed upon the old is to teach the up-and-coming what they've learned. And so it goes down through the years as generations pass. And in my mind, I kind of like to see a little saddle setting proud upon some old scarred-up hull, like Junior setting on his papa's knee.

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1: Are we lost?
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2: That's John Brewer with the Bagpipes in the Background with Taps. This comes off the Amazing Grace project from Wiley Cheney and the Easy Street Band. We've all heard that haunting sound. What do we know about it? Probably, if you're like me, not very much. Here's John Wayne to share the origin of Taps as we know it.

It was July in Virginia. The scent of the dogwood and the laurel lay heavy on the land, while the burgeoning fruit of the peach and the apple marked the full sway of summer. For 7 fateful days, the trees, the flowers, yes, the very ground itself, had shuddered under the roar of cannon, bark of howitzers, and the crackling of a legion of rifles. Now all was silent. Sledgehammer blows of Robert E. Lee and Stonewall Jackson had mauled the Army of the Potomac, and yet that army was not destroyed. 7,000 men had fallen in that dreadful week, and the savagery of the conflict was grimly evident in the river of wounded that wound through the green hills. Now a new sound drifted in the soft evening sky. For Colonel Dan Butterfield, a courageous and able soldier, was also a man of music. To honor his fallen comrades, he had composed a simple and heart-rending melody. On July 2nd, in the year of 1862, its strains floated over the graves that scarred the dark Virginia earth.

It has been more than 100 years since that sound was born, but those notes have never died away. Every night of the year, throughout the world, fighting men of America from the north and the south, the east and the west, close their eyes in sleep to its call. And in each of their hearts, there glows a fierce surge of

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1: In every band of livestock, you might find a few that's weak. Some from troubles at their birth, their prospects most times bleak. Some weakened by lack of food or poor shelter in bad climes, or accident or sickness, motherless calves oft times. Dogies is what you call them, they're the trailers in the band, the first to suffer, fade, and fall when hardship hits the land. Dogies, just like in the song, little dogies get along. Your misfortune, not my own, little dogies get along. So it is with people, we've sure got some dogies too, those drifting through misfortune. So what are we to do? Do we just say get along, your misfortune not our own? You just get along, little dogie, just drift along alone? No, I say if we're able, we lend a helping hand. Their misfortune is our own. We're part of the same band. You, of course, do what you will, and I'll do what I decide. But if you were that dogie, you'd want someone at your side.

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0: here with all the socialist news about our town's cafeteria society. I mean all the diners out in the Dancing Devils, the Tango Tribe of the Tenderloin Night Riders, the inner circle of the Hot Potatoes. Well, Percy Cuts is back home after a ring-dang-do of a weekend in New Orleans. He tells me he spent a lot of money hard by the French Quarter. Percy, you know, he used to speak quite a bit of that hinky-ninky parley-vous when he was over there to Paris near France in the 1917 war with all them mademoiselles from Armatures. Well, sir, Percy, he thought he'd brush up again on his hinky-ninky parley-vous, so he took along the little book that learns how to speak French he had back in 1917, you know, how to order the two-franc dinner and all that sort of thing. Well, Percy, he went to one of them real Frenchy restaurants. It was called, I believe, The Shame on You. And he got the book out, and right away he started calling the waiter in French. Garkin, hicking. Some young feller finally come over, so Percy says, Garkin? Jimmy Sweet's apple, Percy cuts, and je désire de la viande cuite avec les pommes de terre, and some petit pois avec du pain. Well, the young fella stared at him with his mouth hanging open. So finally Percy said, what's the matter with you? He said it in French, of course. Qu'est-ce que c'est que le matter avec vous? And the young Garkin said, I'm terribly sorry, sir, I don't speak French. And Percy roared back at him, well, go, darn it, boy, get me somebody who does.
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2: The time is World War II. The place is anywhere in the world where an American serviceman could find a pretty girl in a jukebox. The music? Well, it's a tune that comes as close as any to being the theme song of history's greatest war. The song started out in a Texas town that became almost as famous for a gal named Rose as for the Alamo. At last count, Bob Wills sold over 14 million copies of San Antonio Rose. It's one of the biggest songs ever recorded, a legacy which the man they call a living legend will leave the world of country music, a world he helped to shape.

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1: The retirement of Ash Tola. When a day's work is done in the limits of town, a man leaves his job at the site. Then he meets with his friends at their pet water hole to watch a big game or a fight. But on the JAs, when the saddles were stripped and the pleasures of town far away, they'd gather round the chuck wagon fire and recall the events of the day. Wild horses was rode and wide loops was thrown, with no one missing, of course. Then the tail.

0: Lola would thwart every plan. Then she got him in close and a little sideways, so under his belly she ran.
1: Now, a lot of horses would have lost her, but Ashtola, that cow didn't bother.
0: Well, what'd he do? Big-eyed kid bit.
1: Why, son, he went down there and he got her.
0: Such were the tales of this cagey old horse. That's why he's remembered in glory. I leave it to you as to whether it's true, but I digress from my story. The years catch us all, and it was clear late one fall that Ashtola's long race neared its end. So he was given the heave, the J.A. he must leave, and old boy must part with his friend. Well, somehow or another, a gate was left open, and Ashtola escaped in the night. So when the truck from the soap factory come, the gray horse was nowhere in sight. Well, boy turned him loose in a pasture he knew that was remote and out of the way. As he slipped off the rope and scratched between his ears, to the tired old horse he did say,
1: "You'll not wash the face of some snot-nosed kid. I'll never permit such a thing. You spend your days at the ease that you've earned. I'll see you come early spring."
0: Well, folks, that winter they had was the toughest in years. 5 northers they seen that was blue. So when the grass turned, with no small concern, boy rode to make sure he'd got through. The canyons was bare, not a soul anywhere, and he wondered, now, where can he be? Then he noticed for long that something was wrong. Neither cow nor calf did he see. Well, he topped out to look on the big flat below of the one corner he hadn't been, and the sight that he seen in that valley so green turned his worried frown into a grin.
1: Ashtola had throwed them all in a bunch and was working the herd by himself, and he thought of the years that he'd spent on his back.
0: That old horse never needed my help.
1: 3 cuts he had going, and where he put them, they stayed, and the cows with bull calves on the right. The pairs with the heifer calves stood on the left, but boys, here's the curious sight. The 3rd bunch was standing way off by the sales. I wondered, now, what could they be? So I eased down the hill to get a closer look, and you'll never guess what I see.
0: The tension was high among the young bucks as old boy paused for what seemed like days. Well, what was they? Some big-eyed kid bit, and boy grinned at him. Then he said,
1: "Strays."
0: Legends abound on the Goodnight Range.
1: Some canyons are haunted, I've heard.
0: But the ghosts cease their mischief, and they gathered to watch
1: when Ashtola was working the herd.

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Partner, you're listening to the authentic American Cowboy Radio. Did you hear what I said? The authentic American Cowboy Radio.

0: The horse trap is empty. The saddle shed's gone. The gate barely hangs on the post. The road to the big house is covered with weeds. A dead cottonwood moans like a ghost. The people who ranched here and called this place home are pasturing on some other ground. Maybe they've gone on to greater rewards or drought out and moved into town. Whatever the reason, there's nobody here, and it looks like it's been a long while since anyone cared if this place was alive. But I can look back with a smile, because I can remember the 20-odd years that I rode for this outfit with pride. Sure enough, good people. They treated us fair and gave us good horses to ride. And there was young Rusty. We called him the Kid, though he wasn't much younger than me. He was killed in the cow work at Willow Springs Camp when a bronc run him under a tree. And the Triangle Roan. Oh, when he was a colt, he'd try you each time you got on. But once he quit bucking and I got him lined out, he was the best friend that I've ever known. Well, there's the bed of the wagon we took into town when they throwed the big dance in the fall. One time I rode horseback and drank too much hooch, like I never got back home at all. We'd tie up the reins, let the team have its head, and while Murdoch would spin us a yarn, we'd sit in the wagon and have a good time while the team took us back to the barn. Well, they fenced the big pasture and divvied it up into places it won't run a cow. It sure breaks my heart to remember it then and see what they've done to it now. The big thicket's gone off the cedar top flat where the wagon would stay for a week. I sure miss old Camp Cookie's sourdough bread at the roundup on Cottonwood Creek. I wonder what happened to Curly and Bill, Cotton and Cody and Slim, and Murdoch the wagon boss. Where has he gone? I sure took a liking to him. I reckon they're working on some other range, and their horses may not buck as bad, but I'll bet they're still cowboying, at least in their minds, and reliving the fun that we had. I'm sure that the years have reshuffled my cards and the hand that I play's rearranged. But I'll die believing we had a good time and that the code of the West hasn't changed.
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2: Are you familiar with the Army Revolver, Mr. Cookie?
3: Well, sir, I never had much use for one.
2: It's a recent invention of your countryman, Colonel Colt.
3: God created all men. They say Sam Colt made him equal. More or less.
4: Flynn, go and get my second revolver. Stick it in his belt.
2: I seem to remember you're not too familiar with Colonel Colt's revolver, so this will be your first lesson. Don't worry. Mr. Dobkin and Mr. O'Flynn will ensure that it's a fair contest.
3: This ain't Dodge City, and you ain't Bill Hickok. I said I never had much use for one. Never said I didn't know how to use it.
5: The cultural celebrations in Oklahoma generally focus on three things: history, food, and music. And what about the music? From Deep Deuce and Kane's Ballroom to Nashville and the New York Metropolitan Opera, Oklahoma has long laid claim to generations of talented musicians, singers, songwriters, filmmakers, and fine artists. We may be flyover country to the east and left coast, but the talent of Oklahoma is known, seen, and heard all over the world. There is one fellow that folks think of when we think of Oklahoma music, and that fellow is Bob Wills.

0: Good morning. Here's a look at your King County weather from American Cowboy Radio, 107.7 in Guthrie. For this morning, we'll start out with cloudy conditions and a 50% chance of showers and thunderstorms likely. Temperatures will be right around 71. For this afternoon, mostly cloudy skies. Chance of showers and thunderstorms continues. It'll be breezy with high temperatures close to 88. For tonight, showers, maybe a thunderstorm, lows dropping to 66 degrees. On Thursday, expect showers, maybe a thunderstorm, with a high of 77. For Thursday night, cloudy and breezy conditions with showers likely, maybe a thunderstorm. Overnight lows dropping to 53. And for Friday, mostly cloudy and breezy with a slight chance of showers before 1 p.m. and a high temperature topping out close to 63 degrees. And that's a look at your King County weather from American Cowboy Radio, 107.7 in Guthrie.
1: They lie in boot hills all through the West. The outlaws, the gunslingers, the Billy the Kids, and worse. Say a fellow like the coward that shot Bill Hickok in the back. There's always one like that in every time of history. Most of them were varmints. But every once in a while, in one of them, there may have lived a man. He lay face down on the desert sand, clutching his six gun in his hand. Shot from behind, I thought he was dead, for under his heart was an ounce of lead. But a spark still burned, so I used my knife, and late that night, I saved the life of Ringo. I nursed him till the danger passed. The days went by, he mended fast. And then from dawn till setting sun, he practiced with that deadly gun. And hour on hour, I watched in awe. No human being could match the draw of Ringo. One day we rode the mountain crest, and I went east and he went west. I took to law and wore a star while he spread terror near and far. With lead and blood he gained such fame all through the West, they feared the name of Ringo. I knew someday I'd face the test, which one of us would be the best. And sure enough, the word came down that he was holed up in the town. I left the posse out in the street, and I went in alone to meet Ringo. They said my speed was next to none, but my lightning draw had just begun when I heard a blast that stung my wrist. The gun went flying from my fist, and I was looking down the bore of the deadly 44 of Ringo. Ringo, Ringo. They say that was the only time that anyone had seen him smile. He slowly lowered his gun, and then he said to me, "We're even, friend." And so at last I understood that there was still a spark of good in Ringo. Ringo, Ringo. I blocked the path of his retreat. He turned and stepped into the street. A dozen guns spit fire and lead. A moment later, he lay dead. The town began to shout and cheer. Nowhere was there shed a tear for Ringo. Ringo. The story spread throughout the land that I had beaten Ringo's hand. And it was just the years, they say, that made me put my guns away. But on his grave, they can't explain the tarnished star above the name of Ringo.

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0: We're going to be back with another set of the best in Western music. Right now, we're going to do what every good cowboy does on his break. We're going to grab our saddle horns and blow.
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2: 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What's the secret of this incredible..."
3: 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I'd say timing is the secret.
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1: 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Here's a look at your King County weather from American Cowboy Radio, 107.7 in Guthrie. For this morning, we'll start out with cloudy conditions and a 50% chance of showers and thunderstorms likely. Temperatures will be right around 71. For this afternoon, mostly cloudy skies. Chance of showers and thunderstorms continues. It'll be breezy with high temperatures close to 88. For tonight, showers, maybe a thunderstorm. Lows dropping to 66 degrees. On Thursday, expect showers, maybe a thunderstorm with a high of 77. For Thursday night, cloudy and breezy conditions with showers likely, maybe a thunderstorm. Overnight lows dropping to 53. And for Friday, mostly cloudy and breezy with a slight chance of showers before 1 p.m. and a high temperature topping out close to 63 degrees. And that's a look at your King County weather from American Cowboy Radio, 107.7 in Guthrie.

life. 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And if a better blade was ever made, it was probably forged in hell. 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
1: East of Apache Junction, you can see it standing grand, jutting 3,000 feet above Arizona sand, Superstition Mountain. So how'd it get that name? Did it bring someone good fortune or add to wealth or fame? Or does that name reflect hardship or loss from days of old? Maybe that of miners who dug the rock for gold. People are still searching yet for the lost Dutchman mine. Its mother lode still hidden, even after all this time. No, I'm told the name goes to much more ancient days, to the lore of native Pimas, or bands of Apache braves. Bad medicine, they called the winds that howled from the towering spires, their fear of those mountain winds shared for centuries round their fires. So when early cattlemen and farmers came and heard those Indian tales about the lower worlds they believed behind the mountain's wails, they called them superstitious. And well, there's your history. But while that's how the mountain got its name, there remains a mystery. Was there truth in what those ancient legends say? And if so, are those spirits still with us today?

0: 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Go on, play some more.
1: You know, Texas kids learn George Strait songs the way other kids learn the ABCs. My name's Libby Koch, and I'm a Texas songwriter. 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
1: Fight's not with you, Holiday.
0: I beg to differ, sir. We started a game we never got to finish. Play for blood, remember?
1: I was just fooling about.
0: I wasn't. And this time, legal.
1: All right, Lunger. Let's do it.
2: Say when.

song I wrote on a plane between Dallas and Austin. Going to El Paso. Whoops. Now this is what gave us the idea to come down here. This is a song about a guy that... probably did as much for our kind of music as anybody.

Good morning. Here's a look at your King County weather from American Cowboy Radio, 107.7 in Guthrie. For this morning, we'll start out with cloudy conditions and a 50% chance of showers and thunderstorms likely. Temperatures will be right around 71. For this afternoon, mostly cloudy skies. Chance of showers and thunderstorms continues. It'll be breezy with high temperatures close to 88. For tonight, showers, maybe a thunderstorm, lows dropping to 66 degrees. On Thursday, expect showers, maybe a thunderstorm, with a high of 77. For Thursday night, cloudy and breezy conditions with showers likely, maybe a thunderstorm. Overnight lows dropping to 53. And for Friday, mostly cloudy and breezy with a slight chance of showers before 1 p.m. and a high temperature topping out close to 63 degrees. And that's a look at your King County weather from American Cowboy Radio, 107.7 in Guthrie.

about war or hurricanes that hit our shore. We hear a lot about hard times and a good deal more about the crimes that make the front pages of our news. But all that does is sing the blues about America. Now, what are the good things in our lives? About the men who love their wives, who take their kids when they go fishing, spend their working days just wishing to make things better. A fireman who climbs a tree and sets a little kitten free. A policeman who helps you cross the avenue. A man who stops when you're broken down and asks if you need a lift to town, or simply says, "Friend, what can I do?" Have you stopped at a grocery store and watched a kid who's bit off more than his 5 or 10 cent piece can chew? He needs just 2 cents or three to get that soda pop, you see. And you get that feeling? Why not? And you come through. And how about on a Sunday morning, the sun's up high and the day is morning, and church bells break the stillness in the sky? All your neighbors and your friends climb in the family car again and go to church. Never question why. Then you look at the USA, the folks at work, their kids at play, and looking back you see how hard they've tried to keep this country free and strong. And somehow you've known all along the answer's here, right in your own backyard. As long as you believe in love and faith, hope, God above, the future of this land of ours is strong. And most of us feel just that way, and that's the truth. So let us say, America can't be so very wrong.

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1: It was just a piece of iron, a triangle, not that grand. But when someone rang it, it could be heard throughout the land. Now, Camp Cookie was the first to ever use that thing. First he'd cook up that grub, then he'd give that bell a ring. Cowboys knew what it meant when they heard the sound. They'd all come running, hooves a-thunderin' on the ground. Time to fill their bellies and give their ponies rest, tell stories, jokes, and poems, and have a little fun in jest. Now, things have really changed a lot, but we still like to hear the sound, and we use it together, friends and family, all around. For dinners and barbecues, we call them on the run. For weddings and parties, we still like to have our fun. Someone will say the blessing for the main dishes and the meat, and when that final amen is said, yay, we all get to eat. We'll sit around and tell stories of the bad times and the good, all the while enjoying this delicious array of food. Now someday we'll finally hear it, that distant dinner bell, from across the river, a sound we know so well. We'll be invited to this great big dining hall, where Jesus waits for his believers, and there's places for us all. We'll sit beside our loved ones as we share a meal of peace when we join that great party that's never gonna cease.

0: Tonight in Bay Point, Maine, it's beef bourguignon. In Malibu, it's sirloin kebabs. You'll find beef fajitas at the Four Fork Ranch. And Kung Pao beef in Chinatown. In New Orleans, it's Creole pepper steak. And beef bracciola in the north end of Boston. 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

gals is rustling up some coffee, we'll have Roy Rogers and the Sons of the Pioneers serve us up some cowboy ham and eggs.

Good morning. Here's a look at your King County weather from American Cowboy Radio 107.7 in Guthrie. For this morning, we'll start out with cloudy conditions and a 50% chance of showers and thunderstorms likely. Temperatures will be right around 71. For this afternoon, mostly cloudy skies. Chance of showers and thunderstorms continues. It'll be breezy with high temperatures close to 88. For tonight, showers, maybe a thunderstorm. Lows dropping to 66 degrees. On Thursday, expect showers, maybe a thunderstorm with a high of 77. For Thursday night, cloudy and breezy conditions with showers likely, maybe a thunderstorm. Overnight lows dropping to 53. And for Friday, mostly cloudy and breezy with a slight chance of showers before 1 p.m. and a high temperature topping out close to 63 degrees. And that's a look at your King County weather from American Cowboy Radio 107.7 in Guthrie.

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1: I pledge allegiance to the flag of the United States of America and to the republic for which it stands. One nation, under God, indivisible, with liberty and justice for all.

0: Convention this November in Albuquerque, New Mexico. Well, they just released the nominations for Western Song of the Year. And on today's program, we are going to play all five of those songs and will be played in the order that they are listed in the nominations. You'll have a chance to choose the one that you like the best. And we'll start out with Kerry Grombracher and Cowboy Heart. Here is Kerry.
1: He was born with a cowboy heart, true grit and a western soul. He lived the code right from the start.

0: Well, next up in the IWMA nominations for Western Song of the Year is my good friend Randy Palmer. Now, I had the good fortune of being on Taylor Mountain when Randy saw this very scene that he's about to describe in his nominated song. Here is Randy Palmer and his IWMA Western Song of the Year nomination, Dance, Ponies Dance.
1: Alan and I were driving,

I will always treasure. The ponies and that night, as they sashayed through the aspen and they twirled with the pines, their hooves beat a

Well, our next nominated song for Western Song of the Year in the IWMA comes to us from John and Joanne Lowell. Now, John wrote this particular song about a Charlie Russell print that was behind a bar. Fact is, the name of the song is The Print Behind the Bar, written by John Lowell and performed by John and Joanne Lowell. Here is The Print Behind the Bar.

Well, John Chandler always has a great song that he's written. He's a marvelous performer, but he's a marvelous writer. And his song, The Western Road, has been nominated for Western Song of the Year. Here is John Chandler and The Western Road.

Well, we've heard four songs that have been nominated for the IWMA Western Song of the Year. And to round out number five is R.W. Hampton and his song, Who. Here is R.W. Hampton.

0: I hope you've had a chance to listen to the 5 nominated songs for Western Song of the Year and the IWMA. As I said, the IWMA Western Song of the Year, the winner will be announced and the award will be given this November at the IWMA convention, along with all the other awards that they will give. Well, maybe you've picked out your favorite. I hope you have. I think I've got my favorite. Well, maybe I've got my favorite too. But I don't care. They're all good songs. Well, I think it's time for a poem. Here's one from an artist that has been nominated and won Poet of the Year and Poem of the Year. Mr. Floyd Beard, and one of my favorite poems of his, Harley's Last Ride. Here's Floyd.
1: Harley and Brother Charlie, tough cowboys through and through, loved life in Carbon County, were neighbors fine to all they knew. Now Harley was a buckaroo. He was the he-wolf of that range. He lived on broncs and campfire beans, and he never cared to change. He drove an old Dodge 4x4, plastered with mud and hay and grime. It weren't actually all that old, you see, but it looked well past its prime. Brother Charlie was a cattleman. At business was hard to beat. He drove the same model Dodge 4x4, but his was washed up clean and neat. Now Harley was a good old boy. He never tied the knot. Brother Charlie had a family, ranch house on curried lot. Both loved to sit and visit who got rain and where. So naturally their favorite time was the Carbon County Fair. Harley often said his favorite ride was the County Fair Parade, waving to folks on either side who were watching from the shade. Charlie also loved that day, proudly mounted on fine horse. Harley's tack was worn and scratched. Charlie's saddle shined, of course. But now, well into their 80s, weathered face and hair of snow, the creases of their leathery skin a map of life did show. Harley says to Charlie, "Of this I do not jest. County Fair won't roll around before they put me down to rest. But I am quite satisfied, a good run I have made. But I surely would like to have rid in one more county fair parade." "Well, Harley," says Brother Charlie, "I know you're sort of sick, but I'll help you once more to ride that parade street made of brick." But fate had its own way. A badger hole and a colt did pair, and Harley over Jordan rode 3 days before the fair. Now, Harley often said he wanted a simple coffin made of pine and no hearse to drag him to his plot. His Dodge would do just fine. Well, his nephews washed up his old truck, and before they was through, washed and waxed, the old Dodge shined like pert near new. But those undertakers had a chore, for when they found old Harley dead, his knees was drawed up to his chest. He had one hand above his head. They used a length of leather, a fairly sturdy weight, to get his arm pinned to his side and get him laid out straight. When they was done, he looked quite natural, sort of like he dozed. But they had to leave those nickels on because his eyes would not stay closed. Well, it was a simple graveside service at the boneyard on the hill. 10 a.m. on fair day, the air was warm and still. But now Charlie's wife insisted that fresh flowers would be best to lay on poor old Harley's grave as they put him down to rest. And she was on the peck now. So out the door Charlie flew at a long trot to the florist to see what he could do. Said he'd meet him at the graveside, and with no more time to play, he hurried to the cleanest Dodge, jumped in, and roared away. Now, what Charlie didn't notice, he was focused with a frown, was he was taking Brother Harley for a fast ride into town. The railroad tracks at First Street are rough. Charlie hit 'em hard. That coffin bucked and sunfished was bounced around and jarred. And that leather loosed on Harley, and he sat up when it did. And he knocked the top part off in that wooden coffin lid. Yeah, old Harley sat right up straight. His arm flew up from his side. Those nickels shot off into space, and his eyes, they opened wide. Charlie, still in a hurry, things weren't going as he planned, turned the corner onto Main Street, right behind the high school band. Well, the band led the marshal of the fair parade that year, and now Charlie, with old Harley, followed closely at their rear. Some say they made the best parade marshals they ever could recall. Charlie, Harley, and that old Dodge, scrubbed and shining one and all. And though no horseshoes clacked the bricks of which Main Street was paved, they gently rocked that old Dodge, and Harley proudly waved. The whole county was there a-watching. Yes, sir, folks was everywhere. Some smiling, some waving, some just stood to stare. One old gal fainted dead away at the impression that they made when Harley rode his last time in the county fair parade.
0: Well, I hope you like the fact that we are playing some of the songs that are nominated for Song of the Year. Last week we played the, nominations for Working Cowboy Song of the Year. Today, of course, was the nominations for Western Song of the Year. And tomorrow, we will play some songs off of the albums that are nominated for Western Album of the Year. So you guys be sure and tune in again tomorrow. Well, speaking of nominations, I've been nominated several times. One of my nominations was a song that I had written with Alan Chapman. It's called Last of the Four Sixes Cowboys. Here's my nominated song. I believe it was nominated in 23 and 24, or maybe 24 and 25. Nominated 2 years. Here is Last of the Sixes Cowboys.

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A gust of wind come blowing. He pulls down his hat, checks his trailer pony, and eases out of town. Last of the sixes, cowboys, 100 years too late. Sure enough, cowboy legend just staring down his fate.

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When work's done and tidy, as the sun goes down, loads his pony Chico and heads back into town. His shack feels cold and lonely, fires that old wood stove, bologna, beans and bourbon, the best meal that he knows. Last of the sixes, cowboys.

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And speaking of the Weekender Edition, I hope to have this next artist on very soon. I had the opportunity to perform with him at the Winnsboro Cowboy Gathering, and what a great gathering that is in Winnsboro, Texas. Here is Chris Ryden and his song, The Lonely Space.

0: another artist that I had the opportunity to perform with here recently at the Winsboro Cowboy Gathering was Pip Gillette. It was a real pleasure for me to perform with Pip and his sidekick, Lloyd Wright. Well, here is Pip Gillette and Troubadour, and it's off his album Songs by Waddy and Pip.
1: He calls himself a songster that loves the tune and lore that helps revive

0: how about a poem from J.J. Steele? My old buddy J.J. Steele hails from the great state of Colorado, and he likes his coffee black just like I do. Here's his poem, Black Coffee.
1: This next poem was a true story that was told to me by my dad, and I made it to rhyme. It's a true story about two cowboys on the Kansas plains in the 1920s. A story about black coffee. Well, we were sitting at the counter at the old sale barn, and I'd ordered up a burger, and he starts to spin his yarn. He watched me doctor up my coffee with some sugar and lots of cream. And then he looks across the cafe like remembering a dream. He kind of smiles and then he says, I used to drink my coffee that way. It was back in 1926, so I can almost see the day. Me and Red McGuire were wintering some cows out along Buckner Draw, northwest some from Dodge. The days was mighty short and the nights was awful long, but we kept the kitchen warm up in the ranch house lodge. Weren't much to do but split some wood, spreading hay and chopping ice weren't hard, and we stayed up late most every night to listen to the radio and play some cards. Now, we had snubbed up this wild old cow because we liked our milk a lot, and going out to milk that gal was exciting as it got. And stepping inside the barn that day, I seen that it was true. That cow had worn that snubbing rope all the way down through. I tried to slam the door in time as she knocked it off its hinges, and then she cleared that 5-foot fence by 6 or 7 inches. So much for milk, I said to Red as he come in at noon, because we weren't planning a trip to town anytime real soon. And life is full of changes, which is something you ain't used to. But drinking Red's coffee black will make you crow just like a rooster. Well, it was maybe 2 weeks later before we got our city treat. Took us just outside an hour in the T to Old Front Street. Now, Red thought himself a pretty cuss with these curly locks on top, and danged if we didn't stop in front of a seedy barber shop. He watched in the mirror the barber work and never moved an inch. But every time that barber clip made me kind of wince. He got out of the chair with his face so red I thought it just might burn. He grabbed that little barber, sat him down, and said, "Your turn." Well, we were standing on the sidewalk then, planning our next disaster, when a paper boy walked up to Red and asked him, "Paper, mister?" "He's deaf and dumb," I told the boy as Red stared off in the blue. That boy looked up at Red and said, "Well, he's awful ugly, too." Red never batted an eye. And that boy went on up the street, but I was giggling so hell I had to look at my feet. Well, we needed supplies and to get back to the ranch. But for just a short while, we were free. So we headed east on down Front Street, looking for a cup of black coffee.
0: Well, thanks once again for tuning in to our program, Strays at the Gate. I hope you'll catch our program tomorrow, where we're going to play some songs off of the albums that have been nominated for Album of the Year in the IWMA. Now, listen, you can always get a hold of me. My email is joelaldenwhite@gmail.com. I wish you'd send in your comments, suggestions. You got something to say? Say it. I'm pretty tough-skinned. I can take it. If you've got some music or some poetry that we don't have or you haven't heard, ask if we've got it. Ask if you can hear it. I'll do take requests. And if we don't have it and you got it, why don't you send it to me? Once again, you can send me all of that good stuff to joelaldenwhite@gmail.com. That's joelaldenwhite@gmail.com. Well, Ben and I had the opportunity to interview Bryn Hill several weeks ago on our program, Strays at the Gate, The Weekender. Bren had come out with his brand new album, Hunter Poet Part 1. Now, he has another album, Hunter Poet Part 2, that is coming out very soon, if it hasn't already. Well, here is off of his brand new album, Hunter Poet Part 1, Hard Man. Dadgum, it's one of my favorites. Here's Bren Hill and Hard Man.

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1: Medicine Show. They traveled the land and plied their hand at marketing improbable elixirs. They'd tell you their story, quite oratory, and that they themselves were the fixers. Proficient, adept, and shrewd were they back in their day to make passers-by their marks, an audience with tolerance to endure patter betwixt the larks. Suckers, drawn by musclemen of brawn, acrobats and trick shotgun displays, by minstrels and dancers in tinsels, and fire-eaters swallowing blaze. Messieurs, professors, madames, and docs atop stages and blocks, spieling in dulcet tones, their patent medicinals, salves, tonics, lotions, and potions, oft labeled with skull and bones. Gower's Gulch medicinal ointment with anointment could smooth wrinkles and was great for removing formidable stains. Hamlin's liniment, a soothing counter-irritant for frostbite, sunburn, bug bites, and even your rheumatic pains. Pegleg Sam and Chief Thundercloud proclaimed loud their combination of ammonia, garlic, and mustard seed. Madam Cecil prescribed a mixture, amalgamates fixture, with measures of cloves, sassafras, and some odd weed. There were oxygenated bitters that could stop the jitters if in your poison was booze, and a specialized secretion from bear that would grow hair and always set you to snooze. Pumpkin stem chewable to invigorate the wooable and bring on love's glow. Acidic juice vesicles to shrink enlarged ventricles, keeping the blood aflow. Lavender and lime to remove the grime and have it drain from your ear. Root and herb-infused vermouth, restoring youth and making vision clear. Bull secretion to bolster completion of copulation appendages flaccid, and other concoctions of toxins that might kill you but reduce stomach acid. Not much change since days on the range, sellers using amusement to get you to try and buy their snake oil, much to your bemusement. The Medicine Show continues to go, albeit radio and television formats.

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2: What? You don't look as if you've been dancing all night, Miss Leslie.
3: I came home at 10:45. And I read about Texas until 5 this morning.
2: Man, that takes a heap of reading, Texas does.
3: We really stole Texas, didn't we, Mr. Benedict? I mean, away from Mexico.
2: You're catching me a bit early to start joking, Miss Leslie.
3: But I'm not joking, Jordan. Why, it's all right there in the history books, isn't it? I'm only speaking impersonally about history.
2: You all think that the glory happened here in the East, don't you? With Valley Forge and Bunker Hill.
3: Oh, Jordan, you
2: sound... Do you know about San Jacinto? Have you heard about the Alamo?
3: Well, certainly. I read about them all last night.
4: But Leslie, you mustn't talk that way to a Texan. They feel very strongly about their state.
3: Oh, well, he shouldn't take it so hard. You would think somebody had spoiled you terribly. Your wife or somebody.
2: I haven't any wife. I live with my sister.
3: Why aren't you married, Jordan?
4: Leslie, first you attack a man's country, and now you try to pry into his family life.
5: Lizzie, if Mr. Benedict has finished his breakfast, why don't you show him the stables?
3: We have just quarreled in a polite way about Texas, so there's no use you trying to palm me off on
5: it. Oh.
3: And anyway, Mother... Mr. Benedict is probably engaged to marry the daughter of the adjoining ranch. Although beautiful, he's comparatively poor. And only has 200,000 acres and 500,000 cows.
5: Oh. Is she, pretty?

0: Good morning. Here's a look at your King County weather from American Cowboy Radio, 107.7 in Guthrie. For this morning, we'll start out with cloudy conditions and a 50% chance of showers and thunderstorms likely. Temperatures will be right around 71. For this afternoon, mostly cloudy skies. Chance of showers and thunderstorms continues. It'll be breezy with high temperatures close to 88. For tonight, showers, maybe a thunderstorm, lows dropping to 66 degrees. On Thursday, expect showers, maybe a thunderstorm, with a high of 77. For Thursday night, cloudy and breezy conditions with showers likely, maybe a thunderstorm. Overnight lows dropping to 53. And for Friday, mostly cloudy and breezy with a slight chance of showers before 1 p.m. and a high temperature topping out close to 63 degrees. And that's a look at your King County weather from American Cowboy Radio, 107.7 in Guthrie.
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1: This is The Confrontation. A bride and a groom of just 3 days were engaged in a newlywed ritual. She was going through his old batching gear and disposing of each non-essential. How can you eat from this nasty stuff? This skillet's caked over with grease. Now, it might have been fine for you and your friends, but you'll find I'm harder to please. We'll throw out your dishes, silver, and cups. None of them match anyway. We'll use the new stuff that was given to us by our friends on our wedding day. And take out your sheets and pillows to burn. They really are starting to reek. If I didn't know better, I'd swear that you hadn't washed them in over a week. Well, he started to tell her the week's been two, but he'd just turned the sheets for the wed. But wanting to please the love of his life, once more he gave her his head. Piece by piece, she did away with utensils he'd used over the years. Sometimes he'd bow up, but then he'd back down, caving in to her newlywed tears. Then she come to a vessel that sat on the stove, looked in it, and let out a scream. "You take this outside and throw it away, or scrape the insides till it's clean." Well, his jaw set in stone. His eyes were but slits. His stare hit his bride with a jar. The time had come to make a stand, for his precious had just gone too far. "For 2 hours now, I've listened to you complain of my batching day's faults. Now, I give you your way, 'cause you might be right, but here's where subservience halts. Now, I got a lot, but I give up some, too, when I entered our nuptial task. So I don't think a good cup of brew is too much for a feller to ask. It's taken me years to season it right, and I'm sorry it don't suit your taste. But the brew that goes through that gadget you use to me is industrial waste. Now, honey, I said I'd do, and I meant it for true. You're privy to all that I've got. But, woman, we're through the moment that you take a scrub brush to my coffee pot."

Welcome to the Ponderosa, my friends, for an evening of songs and stories about the American West, a land of legend, of romance, of friendship and loyalty and courage, a motherlode of remembrance, a true bonanza. We chased Lady Luck till we finally struck Bonanza. With a gun and a rope and a hat full of hope, we planted our family tree. We got a hold of a pot full of gold, Bonanza. With a horse and a saddle and a ring full of cattle, how rich can a fella be? On this land we put our brand, how tried is the name. Fortune smiled the day we filed the Ponderosa claim. 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

house full of friends with a rainbow ends. 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On this land we put our brand. 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The friendliest, whitest, lovingest band that ever set foot.

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0: 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Look for Heat and Eat beef dishes in your grocer's fresh meat case. 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
3: This old boy came down from Missouri back in 1949. He was riding a big old red roan mule, had a dozen tied behind. Everyone, they gathered around to hear him give his spiel. And he began to talk about their attributes while standing on a wagon wheel. He said these mules were a special breed to work hard with little feed. He had raised his kind for 20 years just finally to get this breed. He started out to price these mules and sold off several head. When one old rancher asked about the gray, he said, "I think he's dead." Salesman said, "No, he's okay. He's just a saving up his strength. He believes in conservation. For this, he'll go to any length." The rancher said, "Well, is he sound?" The salesman said, "Sure it is. He just don't look so very good. It's the only fault of his." The rancher said, "I'll take him. Put $50 in the till." He took him home to check him out to make sure he filled the bill. Well, he brought him back in about an hour. Told the salesman, "You lied to me. This old mule is blind as a bat. There's nothing he can see." The salesman said, "I told you what I did. I thought you understood. There ain't no way I told you a lie. I said he didn't look so good." Goring of a steer, fall from a pitching horse, or the plunge over a cut bank, the crushing of a limb in the press, or the trampling under a thousand hooves. Such possibilities face the cowpuncher on the roundup, not part of the time, but all the time.
4: Charlie Ferguson with another edition to the KORN Old Timers Birthday Corner. And today, my God, listen to this one. Happy 97 to Telford Bergstresser of McTeer Corner. 97 years young. How'd you like to blow them candles? The farmers around these parts had heard of old Tell, for he was the county plowing match champion at the state fair for 35 consequential years, 1904 to 1939, and never lost a furrow. Ask old Tell if he ever got a yearning to get behind a two-mule team again, and he said he'd just as soon sit on the veranda now and watch the speeding. He still remembers how monogamous it gets sitting there furrow after furrow, and after 35 years of it, he can't look another mule in the... the mules and started breeding them for show. Said it was nice to look a mule in the face for a change. That was a long time ago, and his only hobby now is growing his beard. And my God, old Telford's got the longest beard I ever seen this side of a yak. You've seen a longer one. You ain't seen old Tell's beard. Old Tell claims his beard is so long he can sit on it, and often does, much to his surprise.
5: 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For this morning, we'll start out with cloudy conditions and a 50% chance of showers and thunderstorms likely. Temperatures will be right around 71. For this afternoon, mostly cloudy skies. Chance of showers and thunderstorms continues. It'll be breezy with high temperatures close to 88. For tonight, showers, maybe a thunderstorm, lows dropping to 66 degrees. On Thursday, expect showers, maybe a thunderstorm, with a high of 77. For Thursday night, cloudy and breezy conditions with showers likely, maybe a thunderstorm. Overnight lows dropping to 53. And for Friday, mostly cloudy and breezy with a slight chance of showers before 1 p.m. and a high temperature topping out close to 63 degrees. And that's a look at your King County weather from American Cowboy Radio, 107.7 in Guthrie.

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1: The cultural celebrations in Oklahoma generally focus on three things: history, food, and music. And what about the music? From Deep Deuce and Kane's Ballroom to Nashville and the New York Metropolitan Opera, Oklahoma has long laid claim to generations of talented musicians, singers, songwriters, filmmakers, and fine artists. We may be flyover country to the east and left coast, but the talent of Oklahoma is known, seen, and heard all over the world. There is one fellow that folks think of when we think of Oklahoma music, and that fellow is Bob Wills.

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1: Yay! School's out for the summer. That bell rings in our ears. We're out the door and running with hollering and cheers. We make a beeline for the horse shed for our ponies waiting there. One long jump and we are on. We're free without a care. I think I'll go down to the creek and squish some sand between my toes. I think I'll take my fishing pole and catch a fish. Who knows? But Mom stood at the cabin door to greet her little troop. Hold your horses. There's one chore first. Go and clean that chicken coop. Well, our day just got ruined, and our faces drew a scowl. Worst chore on the whole dang ranch, 'cause you know those birds are foul. But there ain't no use of arguing. Mom always gets her way. So we head up to the chicken coop on that warm summer day. Now, on a cool day in midwinter, we knew that hen house stank. But on this hot day in June, that small room would be rank. I swing the door with my left hand, hold my nose with my right. I'm surveying out the task when something caught my sight. Too late, I heard a whizzing sound of something flying by. I turned my head in that direction and got an egg right in the eye. Brother Jim stood there whistling with a grin on his face, while mine is turning red hot mad, and I began the chase. I took an egg and I threw it hard, and we both stopped to stare, 'cause he swerved at the last second and it cracked in Sis's hair. Now it landed just above her ear and went sliding down her braid, then running down her collar was what some hen had laid. Now Sister was a tornado of a terror, a whirlwind in a dress. There's only one thing I could do. It's time that I confess. Jim did it. I saw him with my eye. Jim heads to the door. Sister overtakes him and she knocks him to the floor. With birds and feathers everywhere and lots of chicken dust, I was certain amongst the squawking that both of them had cussed. They knock over the hen scratch in that small chicken coop, then roll underneath the roost in the fresh white chicken goop. But I look out the dusty window. Mom's coming up the path. Quick, get up. Mom's on her way. We don't want to face her wrath. So we grabbed our brooms and shovels as quick as we could clean. And it wasn't looking too bad, I'd say, when Mom got on the scene. We stood like wooden statues, 'cause we all knew that she knows. After all, the evidence was all over our clothes. But she said, "I see you've been working hard. Why don't you go and have some fun? Why don't you go down to the creek? Skedaddle. Go and run." We stood there in amazement. Our minds were in a quandary. Then she said, "Oh, and by the way, tomorrow, it's the laundry."

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Partner, you're listening to the Authentic American Cowboy Radio. 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

0: Good morning. Here's a look at your King County weather from American Cowboy Radio, 107.7 in Guthrie. For this morning, we'll start out with cloudy conditions and a 50% chance of showers and thunderstorms likely. Temperatures will be right around 71. For this afternoon, mostly cloudy skies. Chance of showers and thunderstorms continues. It'll be breezy with high temperatures close to 88. For tonight, showers, maybe a thunderstorm. Lows dropping to 66 degrees. On Thursday, expect showers, maybe a thunderstorm with a high of 77. For Thursday night, cloudy and breezy conditions with showers likely, maybe a thunderstorm. Overnight lows dropping to 53. And for Friday, mostly cloudy and breezy with a slight chance of showers before 1 p.m. and a high temperature topping out close to 63 degrees. And that's a look at your King County weather from American Cowboy Radio, 107.7 in Guthrie.
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The chuck wagon sticks in a marshy ravine. The herd scatters farther than visions can look, but you bet all good punchers will help out the cook. 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Now the longest of days must reach evening.

0: folks. 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
1: We've gathered round the campfire all these evenings through the years, making friends and swapping lies and enjoying a few beers. For better than three decades, our wagon train wheels have rolled. Think of the miles of memories, all the yarns spun and tales told. Some stories best kept secret, rumors and allegations. And some best left for later, statute of limitations. If these blue mountains could talk, oh, the stories they would share of joys and laughs and fun times, just occasional despair. Yes, there's lots of memories that still echo in these hills, some of pain and injury from horse wrecks and wagon spills. Like the time when Ron Shuning tried to recreate a scene from some old Western movie he'd seen on the silver screen. Jumping from moving wagon to a moving saddle horse, he thought would be quite easy till he hit the ground, of course. Gashing his head wide open, blood running everywhere, till Doc Susan improvised tying stitches with his hair. Speak of creative doctrine, did you hear about the year with pocket knife by flashlight? There was surgery on a rear? Hemorrhoids. There, now I've said it. And whiskey involved, it seems, that led to the discovery they were needing more than creams. Which led to the decision, at the time made sense, no doubt, to, with help of the doctor, they'd just cut those problems out. Now, how about the time in Tollgate, Milt Pentecost passed one night? Riding into his 80s, I'd say his timing was right. In fact, they say our old friend might have even picked the place where he'd slip into the night and right into God's embrace. Telling his friend Len Lucci before settling on his cot, if a person has to die, this wouldn't be a bad spot. There's been at least one wedding and some grounds for a divorce. Hope everyone's happy now. I wonder who got the horse. There have been broken legs and arms and a couple split pelvis. And late night after drinking, some claim they have seen Elvis. Or the vision still talked of, downright shocking, most agreed. Folks say it was amazing, the time John Doherty peed. Leading the Irish singers, entertaining most of the night. Nature called, John picked a spot he was sure was out of sight. He started his relieving his wranglers down on his thighs, just to learn his chosen spot was full view of the crowd's eyes. Well, they all roared their approval, gave a standing ovation. Might be the only ever for public urination. Green tells us several years Darren Martin served as scout. Every year, at least one time, he'd turn wrong and miss the route. Darren has now passed away, much to his loved one's lament. With his sense of direction, I wonder which way he went. There's lots of other stories, but they'll save for another time, if for no other reason. I can't make most of them rhyme. So let me end with this thought you should keep till you get home. Stay safe, alive, and sober, or you'll be in next year's poem.

Another good cowboy is gone. So I guess Lord must be moving his herd. He took a man we all knew and respected, and he left without saying a word. I hope God's got horses and saddles up there, 'cause this feller left his stuff behind. I hope that his pony don't step through a cloud, but he probably ain't riding that kind. He had his share of knotheads down here on earth. Now he deserves all the best. Hope that the Lord will make him segundo, for he knows a lot more than the rest. Now we taken his saddle, turned out his horses, and we tied up his bedroll real tight. Took all his personals to his sister in town, and we drunk to his memory last night. We'll surely miss him come roundup this fall. Someday the talk will subside. And I'll always wonder till I'm called to go what kind of horses I'll ride.

beef bourguignon, Irish beef stew, beef brisket, Chateaubriand, sauerbraten, roast beef, Catalonian beef ragu, Mongolian beef, chicken fried steak, steak Diane, grilled steaks balsamico, hamburgers, sizzling beef, spicy braised beef, barbecued beef ribs, beef Wellington, pepper beef, beef jerky, beef with broccoli, beef burritos, beef fajitas, beef tacos. 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Beef. It's what's for dinner.

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Try Uncertain Texas. It's certainly on Caddo Lake and only 5.6 miles from Karnak.

0: morning. Here's a look at your King County weather from American Cowboy Radio, 107.7 in Guthrie. For this morning, we'll start out with cloudy conditions and a 50% chance of showers and thunderstorms likely. Temperatures will be right around 71. For this afternoon, mostly cloudy skies. Chance of showers and thunderstorms continues. It'll be breezy with high temperatures close to 88. For tonight, showers, maybe a thunderstorm. Lows dropping to 66 degrees. On Thursday, expect showers, maybe a thunderstorm with a high of 77. For Thursday night, cloudy and breezy conditions with showers likely, maybe a thunderstorm. Overnight lows dropping to 53. And for Friday, mostly cloudy and breezy with a slight chance of showers before 1 p.m. and a high temperature topping out close to 63 degrees. And that's a look at your King County weather from American Cowboy Radio, 107.7 in Guthrie.
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don't stop. But she left 50, 60 people still sitting on the cars, wondering what it's coming to and how it got this far. But me, I got a nickel smashed flatter than a dime.

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1: The hatchet man is out. So hobos, hold your stew pots high. You, Jake the Fake. You, Whiskers. Yeah, you, Roundhouse. 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
1: 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Always heard of Southern hospitality. Now my men understand what it means.
2: Well, I thought my men would do better, Colonel, seeing how this is the first time in years we had you Yankees outnumbered. Y'all come back, yeah?
1: Windage and elevation, Mrs. Langdon. Windage and elevation.

morning. Here's a look at your King County weather from American Cowboy Radio 107.7 in Guthrie. For this morning, we'll start out with cloudy conditions and a 50% chance of showers and thunderstorms likely. Temperatures will be right around 71. For this afternoon, mostly cloudy skies. Chance of showers and thunderstorms continues. It'll be breezy with high temperatures close to 88. For tonight, showers, maybe a thunderstorm. Lows dropping to 66 degrees. On Thursday, expect showers, maybe a thunderstorm with a high of 77. For Thursday night, cloudy and breezy conditions with showers likely, maybe a thunderstorm. Overnight lows dropping to 53. And for Friday, mostly cloudy and breezy with a slight chance of showers before 1 p.m. and a high temperature topping out close to 63 degrees. And that's a look at your King County weather from American Cowboy Radio 107.7 in Guthrie.

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1: So let me first of all thank you all for being here. And, you know, as you know, we're recording this tonight for what will be my next CD, which, by the way, I have titled Rhyme 'em Cowboy.
2: First one to think of that.
1: I don't know that I am. I can tell we're going to have some fun. Let's get started. I'm a rootin' tootin' wordsmith, bronco twister of tall tale, creator of compositions on the wily western trail, wrangling dangling participles, culling near rhymes from my word, replacing with truer pairings so as to build a stronger herd. I'm a range writing cowboy bard, mending imperfect tenses, penning grammatical structures to stimulate the senses. I put order to arrangements of consonants and vowels, accentuating syllables to rhythm from my rowels. I build my loops of metered rope, toss my twine of nouns and verbs, some sonorous recitations, others lighter, witty blurbs. So rhyme 'em cowboy, letter buck, I'm setting poems to flying. I hope you enjoy, but if you don't, at least by gosh, I'm trying.

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Partner, you're listening to the authentic American Cowboy Radio. Did you hear what I said? The authentic American Cowboy Radio.

0: There's a dance at the old Grange Hall. Bring your children, come one and all. Dust off your hat and boots. The fiddler rosins up his bows. There's guitars and banjos in a row. Old sounds from our grassroots. Now grandparents take some little ones. One granddaughter, two grandsons, to their first dance tonight. They'll teach them a thing or two, and by the time the night is through, watch that love of dance ignite. Now be patient, take your turn. Everyone will get to learn. You all will get your chance. But you have to understand. Then he gave his wife his hand. Grandma gets the first dance. So he takes her out for a spin, then gently brings her back again with those kids standing in a row. When the music began once more, they took the children to the floor. Each had a child in tow. They learned to waltz a 1, 2, 3. Hear them laugh and giggle with glee when they went out for a spin. They went proper dance direction, two-stepped way short of perfection, but they tried it with a grin. Now grandparents' feet are sore, but them kids, they just want once more. Oh, to be that young and spry. It reminds them of their younger day when they danced the night away. So here's one for years gone by. Now the band plays its final tune. They waltz out neath the silver moon. They still could hear the beat. The youngest one lags behind. They pick her up while still entwined and thank God for life so sweet.
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4: Y'all welcome up, Nancy Griffith.
5: Thank you. It's a pleasure to be back at Anderson Fair. Nice to see all of y'all out. A wonderful fair summer evening that it is. We're going to open up with a song that was written by Mr. Patrick Alger, all about what happens when you have two full moons in the same month, while the second one is called the Blue Moon.

come time for me to sing now. We're going to do our sad number. There's been way too much happy music on this segment. We're going to do the saddest one in our repertoire. It's called Look What They've Done to the Dominecker Hen. You know, we're real lucky to be living in this old world today. With all the modern technology, we've come a long ways. Even in the kitchen, there's been so many changes. The women went to using old microwave ovens instead of electric ranges. I know that progress must go on even with the things we eat. And science is trying to improve upon the selection of our meat. But some things can't be improved on in the stress this point, my friends. Let us dwell for just a moment on the Dominecker hen. I stopped off down to the grocery store just the other day. I was told to pick a few things up and then be on my way. So I walked in through them electric doors and I grabbed the shopping cart, pulled out my wife's grocery list, and I took off like a dart. I don't usually do our shopping, and this was all new to me, but I was making a lot of progress already on aisle three. Chicken was the last thing on my list of getting sold. I headed for the poultry section just as hard as I could go. When I got there, I stopped my cart and I stood there for a while, amazed at all them chicken parts that were stacked up on the aisle. Used to buying an old hen really wasn't all as hard. They done changed up that feathered thing used to scratch around it.

Chicken is a common thing now, and just to prove my point, on almost every corner they're opening up a brand new chicken joint. There's Bojangles, Colonel Sanders, and Lee's famous recipe. There's gizzards, guts, and livers strode out as far as you can see. They're cashing in on the old chicken, I know that for a fact. Oh, I've noticed you folks up north are trying to get in on the act. The Dominacker hen has been disgraced, and perhaps the lowest blow is when them Yankees proclaim her

0: everyone. I'm D.H. Young. Stay tuned for Cowboy Inspiration from world champion calf roper Jeff Copenhaver. Jeff began the first cowboy church in America. Enjoy the broadcast.
1: You know, after having rodeoed professionally for about 15 years, I can testify that one of the neatest feelings is to sense the respect and approval from your peers. And I think that's a big part of winning. You know, there's money and prizes and whatnot, but that sense of that you're loved, that you're respected. And, you know, growing up, I can remember just really wanting, seeking my dad's approval. Boy, the Lord is just, he seems to have put that in all mankind, that we seek our Father's approval. And if you saw the movie 8 Seconds, which I'm sure you did, that, you know, Lane, and I don't know if this was true in real life, but in the movie, Lane was always seeking his dad's approval. And he just never seemed to, he just couldn't quite get it. It just wasn't there. And that was just like a tragedy in there. Well, you know, after my dad gave his life to the Lord, I hadn't seen him for, several months. And I'm living in Texas, and he's in the state of Washington. And I went up to see him and got up into Creston, Washington there. And he's got an indoor arena there, and he's got all horses everywhere. And he was inside the barn there. And I walked around the corner, walked up to him, and I hadn't known the Lord for a long time at that point, and I reached out, and I reached my hand out to shake his hand, and instead of shaking my hand, he brushed my hand away, and he reached around, and he hugged me, and you know, that was the most incredible feeling, and that was that, you know, that's that love that we desire from a father. You know, on the telephone in conversations, my dad has told me, just like this song, he says, "Have I told you lately I love you?" And he'll tell me that he loves me, and I tell him I love him. You know, I think we need to communicate that with people. That's a life-changing statement. When you tell someone you love them, might be a friend or a relative or whoever it is, but when you just simply say, "I love you," now you have to break through fear that they'll think, you know, or what'll they think? Hey, it really doesn't matter what they think. That'll touch their hearts. And, you know, God so loved the world that he sent his son Jesus. He told us he loved us. And every day he, in his word and in through creation, he continues to say, "I love you today. I love you today." It's just almost overwhelming. He's so wonderful. Go tell someone today that you love him.
0: 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That's the letter U, the number 2, win.org. Be blessed. Stay happy.
2: Good morning. Here's a look at your King County weather from American Cowboy Radio, 107.7 in Guthrie. For this morning, we'll start out with cloudy conditions and a 50% chance of showers and thunderstorms likely. Temperatures will be right around 71. For this afternoon, mostly cloudy skies. Chance of showers and thunderstorms continues. It'll be breezy with high temperatures close to 88. For tonight, showers, maybe a thunderstorm. Lows dropping to 66 degrees. On Thursday, expect showers, maybe a thunderstorm with a high of 77. For Thursday night, cloudy and breezy conditions with showers likely, maybe a thunderstorm. Overnight lows dropping to 53. And for Friday, mostly cloudy and breezy with a slight chance of showers before 1 p.m. and a high temperature topping out close to 63 degrees. And that's a look at your King County weather from American Cowboy Radio, 107.7 in Guthrie.
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1: Yeah.
0: Paid up with his union dues, and that's what I like about the South. Well, there's a place down south called Doo-Wah-Diddy. It ain't no town and it ain't no city.
1: Yeah, beautiful
0: place. It's pretty, it sure is pretty. Doo-Wah-Diddy, yeah.

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1: I pledge allegiance to the flag of the United States of America and to the republic for which it stands. 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

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This is Ben Parks, the sound wrangler here at American Cowboy Radio. Since early spring, I've been rounding up classic cowboy music, stories, and poetry. There's some mavericks and strays in the bunch. Now that I've got them all worked here at American Cowboy Radio, I think you'll enjoy the assemblage I've gathered. Riding herd over this rabble of cowboy sounds are quotes and clips from your favorite movies and TV shows. 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American Cowboy Radio's vision is to preserve and promote the American cowboy way of life through its music, poetry, and stories on air and online in a clean, family-friendly format. Several years ago, Red Steagall, the 2006 State of Texas Poet Laureate, put this song together that says what our vision is all about. Here's Red with Rodeo.

Rodeo. Webster's New World Dictionary defines it as a roundup of cattle, a going around, a cattle ring, or to put it in modern terms, a public exhibition or competition of the skills of cowboys, such as saddle bronc riding and calf roping. Now, I don't suppose a kid ever grew up in the United States of America that didn't play cowboys and Indians and dream of being a Wild Bill Elliott, a Gene Autry, or a Roy Rogers. And I suppose that's because buried deep within every man, whether he wears a business suit or a pair of faded jeans, there's a little bit of cowboy in us all. For most of us, it stays a dream. But for some folks like Casey Tibbs and Freckles Brown and Larry Mahan, it becomes a reality. And I'm sure that they'd tell you that they wouldn't trade it for the slickest white-collar job in the world. Because like any other profession, this hat has its own identity. Like pickups that drive better than Cadillacs. And good friends that mean a whole lot more than money. But then what does a man need besides a good horse, fresh air, plenty to eat, and good friends? Everything else seems like a

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0: Drag out that hog leg. Yes, sir. 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
1: 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Here's a look at your King County weather from American Cowboy Radio 107.7 in Guthrie. For this afternoon, mostly cloudy skies. Chance of showers and thunderstorms continues. It'll be breezy with high temperatures close to 88. For tonight, showers, maybe a thunderstorm, lows dropping to 66 degrees. On Thursday, expect showers, maybe a thunderstorm with a high of 77. For Thursday night, cloudy and breezy conditions with showers likely, maybe a thunderstorm. Overnight lows dropping to 53. And for Friday, mostly cloudy and breezy with a slight chance of showers before 1 p.m. and a high temperature topping out close to 63 degrees. And that's a look at your King County weather from American Cowboy Radio 107.7 in Guthrie.

0: You know, it doesn't really matter where the West begins. We just want to make sure that it doesn't end on American Cowboy Radio.
1: At the wagon. The last dregs of darkness we drained like the coffee we drank at the wagon before riding out. With coat collars turned to the wind-riven clouds, our breath on the morning laid heavy and frosty, and damp conversations and well-muffled shouts. The young punchers joking, the old talking weather, our spur music quieted down by the wind, our cow ponies restless, the day to begin, the last pasture waiting like time for the gather, for spreading and starting the big circle in. Jack and R.W. and J.B. and Jeremy and Alan and Deward and Charles and I, we paired off then set off o'er earth under sky, singing horizons and cowpuncher melody to rhythms of riders, to riders gone by. We were the horsemen. We loped across sand hills and stuck to the ridges, to survey the blowouts, then slowed to a trot, to crack through the brush and the cottonwood motts, through scrub in the bottoms of each of the washes, where hunkered the wild ones, where rangy ones got to sidestep the circle our riding was weaving and stay free, like we felt that we ourselves were, bound only by cowpunching's practical spur, to be in the right place, the right time, and leaving the rest of the world the kowtow with yes sir and no sir, and worry the measured opinion of people who were not our equals in things of the land and the sky and all that such brings. For we were the horsemen, and we held dominion in northern New Mexico, branding in spring. Back to the pens. The square pasture rounded, the cattle encircled. We pointed them back to the pens by the mill, for unfinished work isn't time standing still, and dawn had turned morning. The sun turning purple, the sage and the clouds and tops of the hills, then purple to gold while the shadows grew shorter, so we pressed them on tightly bunched in a trot until we could spill them out into the lot, milling and bawling, separated, then sorted, the propane sputtering, the irons getting hot. Jack divvied the work up, the tough hands dehorning, the flanking to greenhorns whose britches were clean, to youngsters ear-notching and dishing vaccine, the skillful to cutting, Jack keeping his branding, bestowing the dragon like crowning a king. Turning the pages. J.B. worked the pen without using a bridle, a string lightly strung round the neck of his horse, his gilding responding to touch without force. If smooth was a contest, that horse took the title, flowing through cattle like a river its course. J.B. roped his calves out to drag to the flankers, like turning a page in a book on his lap. No community loop, he just laid a trap, then pulled them like notes being called in by bankers, as slick as the creases on worn leather chaps. We jerked the last loop off the last calf, while J.B. sat in his saddle like a good line of verse he had written, straight up and easy and terse, like branding is poetry. Surely, oh, surely, there's things might be better, but most things are worse.

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0: Farquharson. First with the news in Moot Point, Minorca Corners, and McKeister's Rapids. And here's a scoop hot off your press. The Minorca Corners post office will be closed today and tomorrow as your postmaster, Merle Veach, got called away unavoidably on a hunting trip. But Merle tells me he'll be back home Monday doing business at the same old stand. Except to start next week, Merle and Reba Veach are going to double their staff. There'll be the both of them there. Reba for sitting and sorting, and Merle for standing on hand. Merle says it'll be handy to have his wife on the payroll. All he gets now is what he can shake out of the packages.
1: 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For this afternoon, mostly cloudy skies. Chance of showers and thunderstorms continues. It'll be breezy with high temperatures close to 88. For tonight, showers, maybe a thunderstorm. Lows dropping to 66 degrees. On Thursday, expect showers, maybe a thunderstorm with a high of 77. For Thursday night, cloudy and breezy conditions with showers likely, maybe a thunderstorm. Overnight lows dropping to 53. And for Friday, mostly cloudy and breezy with a slight chance of showers before 1 p.m. and a high temperature topping out close to 63 degrees. And that's a look at your King County weather from American Cowboy Radio, 107.7 in Guthrie.
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1: Howdy, folks. I'm Casey LaCourse coming to you from Las Vegas, Nevada. I hope you all are enjoying my video showcase. I've got a poem for you to kick it off, and it is titled, I Am a Cowboy Poet, and this is what I saw. I was born in Larkspur, but found the town too small. So I traveled west to Wrath the Water on the Kern and Stanislaus. Still looking for adventure, I wanted to see it all. So I bought a horse, changed my course to follow the warrior's call to the greasy grass where Custer took the fall. Upward to Wyoming's corner, I scaled the tower tall. In the Dakotas, I panned for gold and saw bison big and small. In Deadwood, I played five-card draw with my back against the wall. Southeast to Wounded Knee, the people's wounds still raw. Riding into Tombstone, I walked the dusty streets where Earp laid down the law. I settled in Nevada, my journey now complete. My hat and boots sit side by side with memories bittersweet. I am a cowboy poet, and this is what I saw.

Lone Star State. Yeah! Yeah. Yeah. Gotta pay tribute to some of the names that'll make Texas the most glorious and proud state of the Union. Yeah. The memory of noble Sam Houston. Yeah. The one and only David Crockett. Yeah. John Wayne. Yeah.

0: 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All cowboy, all the time.
1: The least thing you can do is tell me who it's from.
2: No, I wouldn't do that, Nolly, if I was you, because you see, if you tell him who it's from, and the next thing, he'll want to know what it says. And then that would destroy his concentration, and we...
3: And we wouldn't want to destroy his concentration.
1: All right, you smart Elliot. I'll go over to Barney's telegraph office and let him read. You probably couldn't read what he said. Nobody can even read nothing that you're writing.
2: Hold on. Why in thunder don't you just learn to read? And then you won't have any problems like this.
3: I think that's a fine idea, Doc.
1: That ain't gonna do no good.
2: Why not?
1: Well, because supposing I was to go to work and learn how to read writing.
2: Well, yeah.
1: Well, how'd I know that the fella that wrote the writing was writing the writing right? It could be that he wrote the writing all wrong, and here I'd be just reading wrong writing, don't you see? You probably better done it your own.

Here's a song I wrote on a plane between Dallas and Austin. Going to El Paso. Whoops. Now this is what gave us the idea to come down here. This is a song about a guy that... probably did as much for our kind of music as anybody.

Good afternoon. Here's a look at your King County weather from American Cowboy Radio 107.7 in Guthrie. For this afternoon, mostly cloudy skies. Chance of showers and thunderstorms continues. It'll be breezy with high temperatures close to 88. For tonight, showers, maybe a thunderstorm. Lows dropping to 66 degrees. On Thursday, expect showers, maybe a thunderstorm with a high of 77. For Thursday night, cloudy and breezy conditions with showers likely, maybe a thunderstorm. Overnight lows dropping to 53. And for Friday, mostly cloudy and breezy with a slight chance of showers before 1 p.m. and a high temperature topping out close to 63 degrees. And that's a look at your King County weather from American Cowboy Radio 107.7 in Guthrie.

placed in the flicker of greasewood fire. The cowboy kid saw his heart's desire. Still but a lad in a play cow camp. His ears heard the milling Remuda stamp.

over the shouldered mesas ride. 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A boy dream for the time when he could answer the range's witchery.

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His hair is whitish as alkali. The cowboy kid sees his past go by. He smells the sage off the mesa's rim. Come tumbling back to him. Days that were tinged with the smell of hair.

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His feeble heart within him stirred, and out of the phantom

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For he would saddle and over the hill, ride to the ranges that beckoned him still. There by the fire as he fell asleep, the old man's pulses ceased their sweep. Cowboy blood through his leather veins. A west wind called from his sagebrush plains. And off to dim ranges of mounted men, the cowboy kid rode forth.

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Partner, you're listening to the Authentic American Cowboy Radio. Did you hear what I said? The Authentic American Cowboy.

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and a great big Western howdy. 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

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Here's a look at your King County weather from American Cowboy Radio 107.7 in Guthrie. For this afternoon, mostly cloudy skies. Chance of showers and thunderstorms continues. It'll be breezy with high temperatures close to 88. For tonight, showers, maybe a thunderstorm, lows dropping to 66 degrees. On Thursday, expect showers, maybe a thunderstorm with a high of 77. For Thursday night, cloudy and breezy conditions with showers likely, maybe a thunderstorm. Overnight lows dropping to 53. And for Friday, mostly cloudy and breezy with a slight chance of showers before 1 p.m. and a high temperature topping out close to 63 degrees. And that's a look at your King County weather from American Cowboy Radio 107.7 in Guthrie.

0: brother can't do his thing. All when it comes to stay, we come to play. Well, alright.
1: Would I like to go to Tulsa? Boy, I sure would. 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I'll walk down to Greenwood. 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
2: Mourn amongst the Ramuda. Mourn amongst Ramuda, dew upon the dirt. Check in mounts on over, make sure none is hurt. Bright eyes, they are alerted. Some blink, how about me? 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Sun half up, and ears pinned back, they're a band of brothers. 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Sure don't need none to fuss. 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Mounted up, down the trail we go, trotting pace, extra mounts in tow. Miles lay ahead of us, our horses get it done. 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
1: Our 1965 recording of Ghost Riders in the Sky. And by the way, Bob Nolan and Stan Jones weren't the only Western songwriters in the woodpile, you know. And since I'm the one putting this together, I'm just going to sneak in one of mine. It's called Trail Winds.
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1: Good afternoon. Here's a look at your King County weather from American Cowboy Radio 107.7 in Guthrie. For this afternoon, mostly cloudy skies. Chance of showers and thunderstorms continues. It'll be breezy with high temperatures close to 88. For tonight, showers, maybe a thunderstorm. Lows dropping to 66 degrees. On Thursday, expect showers, maybe a thunderstorm with a high of 77. For Thursday night, cloudy and breezy conditions with showers likely, maybe a thunderstorm. Overnight lows dropping to 53. And for Friday, mostly cloudy and breezy with a slight chance of showers before 1 p.m. and a high temperature topping out close to 63 degrees. And that's a look at your King County weather from American Cowboy Radio 107.7 in Guthrie.
2: Fear by Larry McWhorter. I've been on the mountain and been on the plain when the lightning was casting its lot. It wasn't much fun having nowhere to run when the sulfur is heavy and hot. Been wrapped in my rope without prayer or hope, thinking maybe I should learn to dally. My foot in the stirrup, stuck hard like dried syrup, knowing God has just totaled my tally. Been knocked down and wooled around by a bull, had cows bounce me off of a fence. There's plenty to fear, day to day, year to year, if a cowboy has got any sense. I felt my blood chill through wreck and through spill. Cold sweat has poured off of my head. I felt my heart sink if I had time to think of the dangers I knew lay ahead. Yet fear we must face, having chosen our place, knowing full well this life ain't all clover. We're knocked down, but then we get up again and try hard to laugh when it's over. But there is one trap that gets dropped in our lap that each man has to face on his own. You just can't prepare for this worst kind of scare, and you'll never feel so all alone as when, out of the blue, directed at you, these words that make men hunt their hat. I got it on sale, but I really

0: 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That's ben@rt66.media.
1: 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God's plan is not about to change. 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Without Christ Jesus by their side, like a free-range chicken, they'll end up fried.
2: Here's Ian Tyson to do a great song about a great man called Tom Blassingame. It's all yours.

0: neighbors. This is Commissioner Sid Miller with the Texas Department of Agriculture. 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Since 1999, the Texas Department of Agriculture's Go Texan program has helped market thousands of Texas businesses. 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

good life. You sure miss the track when you never come back. She's a perfect professional's wife.

0: with your oddities in the news. Little known facts about uninteresting people. No, read that again. Uninteresting facts about little known people. Got two promotions in 1 week last week. Down at the Clap Mortar Junction Volunteer Fire Hall, he's been promoted from assistant hose joiner to chief nozzle aimer. And out at the post office, he's gone from standing and handling to sitting and sorting. Kyle's come a long way from the time when he was vice president of liquid assets and had to fill all the inkwells. His wife says in them days, Tyler was just living from hand to mouth, getting most of it on his vest. Mrs. Dence Whitlock wishes to announce that her husband is getting just plain silly. She says his mind gets more wandery all the time. But just the other day, she found a fried liver sandwich in his overcoat pocket that could claim to be more than 4 months old. And yesterday, he drove the station wagon into town to buy a pair of water skis. He parked outside the hardware, and he bought the skis, and he came out the back door, and he got a lift back to the farm in Aki Horton's cream truck. Well, naturally, when Dence got home, he'd find the door of his driving shed open and the station wagon gone. Well, the police finally traced it outside the hardware store with the motor still running 7 hours later. But the worst thing of all was when he finally got home, he kissed the door and slammed his wife. And today, Mrs. Dence says he's been off with them water skis in the station wagon, and he's going to drive all over the countryside till he finds a pond with a hill on it.
1: 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For this afternoon, mostly cloudy skies. Chance of showers and thunderstorms continues. It'll be breezy with high temperatures close to 88. For tonight, showers, maybe a thunderstorm, lows dropping to 66 degrees. On Thursday, expect showers, maybe a thunderstorm, with a high of 77. For Thursday night, cloudy and breezy conditions with showers likely, maybe a thunderstorm. Overnight lows dropping to 53. And for Friday, mostly cloudy and breezy with a slight chance of showers before 1 p.m. and a high temperature topping out close to 63 degrees. And that's a look at your King County weather from American Cowboy Radio, 107.7 in Guthrie.

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1: 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We sure appreciate that.
0: You know, the last 2 years, we've been traveling around all over the country, and folks everywhere love that old country music, and I hope the Derailers and guys like them, Dale Watson, and the folks that are here tonight will keep the courage and keep playing what comes from the heart, because that's where it's all at. Here's the first song that I ever wrote. I wrote it for my wife about 45 years ago when we first married. I was driving an old rig-up truck between La Mesa, Texas, and Seminole. Seminole, Texas. Working for Brett Trucking Company there in La Mesa. Driving an old oil field truck when I wrote this song. It's called "A Rolling Stone from Texas." Title song off of one of our CDs on Watermelon Records.

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1: 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Well, it must be that old Santa Fe freight train.

my baby's sleeping safe inside. I'm the shadow, she's the light. 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

ended up on the edge of the great southwest, staring at those restless trees along the water ditch and up the street, the Rio Grande, like Egypt's old blue Nile, with a memory of the early ones who rested here a while. But now the freight trains and long-haul trucks, they're passing through, and they don't have the urge to wink at the likes of me and you. It's all just diesel smoke, iron rail, and a running string of lights. 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
1: The time is World War II. The place is anywhere in the world where an American serviceman could find a pretty girl in a jukebox. The music? Well, it's a tune that comes as close as any to being the theme song of history's greatest war. The song started out in a Texas town that became almost as famous for a gal named Rose as for the Alamo. At last count, Bob Wills sold over 14 million copies of San Antonio Rose. It's one of the biggest songs ever recorded, a legacy which the man they call a living legend will leave the world of country music, a world he helped to shape.

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1: God bless America. We find these words among the many songs that we had sung, so common rolling off our tongue, we sing, God bless America. God bless America. Though there's evil blackest night, we faithful children of the light will take up that holy fight with hope. God bless America. God bless America. We faithfully take our stand, our flag waves throughout the land, but it's not something we demand, that God bless America. God bless America. Let us say it as a prayer. For grace and love and care and forgiveness when we err, we pray, God bless America. God bless America. Let us end that phrase with please to see our land as Jesus sees, and let us say it from our knees, please, our God, bless America.

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1: Not that I have already obtained all this, or have already been made perfect, but I press on to take hold of that which Christ Jesus took hold of me. Brothers, I do not consider myself yet to have taken hold of it. But one thing I do, forgetting what is behind and straining toward what is ahead, I press on toward the goal to win the prize for which God has called me heavenward in Christ Jesus.

Good afternoon. Here's a look at your King County weather from American Cowboy Radio 107.7 in Guthrie. For this afternoon, mostly cloudy skies. Chance of showers and thunderstorms continues. It'll be breezy with high temperatures close to 88. For tonight, showers, maybe a thunderstorm. Lows dropping to 66 degrees. On Thursday, expect showers, maybe a thunderstorm with a high of 77. For Thursday night, cloudy and breezy conditions with showers likely, maybe a thunderstorm. Overnight lows dropping to 53. And for Friday, mostly cloudy and breezy with a slight chance of showers before 1 p.m. and a high temperature topping out close to 63 degrees. And that's a look at your King County weather from American Cowboy Radio 107.7 in Guthrie.

ask me why I love her? Well, give me time. I'll explain. You've seen a Kansas sunset or an Arizona rain? Have you drifted on a bayou down Louisiana way? Have you watched the cold fog drifting over San Francisco Bay? Have you heard a Bob White calling in the Carolina Pines? Or heard the bellow of a diesel at the Appalachia Mines? Does the call of the Niagara thrill you when you hear her waters roar? You look with awe and wonder at her Massachusetts shore, where men who braved a hard new world first stepped on Plymouth's Rock. Do you think of them when you stroll along a New York City dock? Have you seen a snowflake drifting in the Rockies way up high? Have you seen the sun come blazing down from a bright Nevada sky? Do you hail to the Columbia as she rushes to the sea, or bow your head at Gettysburg in our struggle to be free? Have you seen the mighty Tetons? You watched an eagle soar? Have you seen the Mississippi roll along Missouri's shore? Have you felt a chill at Michigan when on a winter's day her waters rage along the shore in thunderous display? Does the word aloha make you warm? You stare in disbelief when you see the surf come roaring in at Waimea Reef? From Alaska's cold to the Everglades, from the Rio Grande to Maine, my heart cries out, my pulse runs fast, the might of her domain. You ask me why I love her? I've a million reasons why. My beautiful America, beneath God's wide, wide skies.

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1: I knew old Harley pretty well, at least I thought I did. He'd been a big part of my life since I was just a kid. A local hero to us boys. He'd never had a wife. He'd been what we all longed to be, a cowboy all his life. A code of conduct he'd procured from years spent in the saddle. And you didn't ride in front of him or between him and his cattle. And if you crossed over Harley's line of cowboy etiquette, he'd let you know in such a way you wouldn't soon forget. Harley taught a lot of kids the workings of a cow. No time for lectures, he just taught the best way he knew how. Now folks that didn't know him well would say he's hard and cold, but if he liked you and you asked, no secrets would he hold. But Harley never frightened me, but he still held my respect. That him and Gramps were best friends played into that, I expect. He'd take a little extra time to teach me of the land, and I learned a lot in spite of me beneath his guiding hand. So through the years we came to grow as close as men can be, and like I said, nobody knew old Harley quite like me. But even best of friends keep mum about their secret fears, and Harley had a secret shame he'd hidden many years. Well, I was with him on the day his scandal was exposed, and under threat of death, I vowed to keep my darn mouth closed. Old Harley rode a colt that day to manor and to teach. Well, a big old deer fly found a place the colt's tail couldn't reach. So lacking for a better way to get rid of the pain, the colt jumped high and kicked and bucked, ignoring Harley's rein. The first jump was beneath the tree, and the limb clipped Harley's head, and another inch, and my old friend would that day have been dead. But as it stood, he stayed astride and rode the bucker down. His hat was all that hit the dirt, but Harley wore a frown, which I thought strange, since he liked colts that showed a little fire. I looked into his burning eyes, then looked a little higher. Well, I'll be damned. Old Harley's bald. I never had a clue that he was vain in any way, but by gosh, now I knew. You tell a soul I'll wring your neck, you laughing little jerk. Let me have my damn hat back, and let's get back to work. He meant it, too. He'd kill me if I'd betrayed his trust. And I've kept his secret all these years, but times I thought I'd bust. He's long since gone to his reward across the Great Divide, and I know Harley's watching me from on that other side. And he knows by now I've told you folks what happened on that day. So when I get to heaven, friends, there will be hell to pay.

Hi, this is Michael Martin Murphy. Partner, you're listening to the Authentic American Cowboy Radio. Did you hear what I said? The Authentic American Cowboy Radio.

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1: How you doing, folks? This is Clint Bradley coming at you from on the Hampshire-Dorset borders of southern England. That's about 45 minutes from Stonehenge. And I'm listening to authentic American Cowboy Radio. Ooh, how sweet it is.

Good afternoon. Here's a look at your King County weather from American Cowboy Radio 107.7 in Guthrie. For this afternoon, mostly cloudy skies. Chance of showers and thunderstorms continues. It'll be breezy with high temperatures close to 88. For tonight, showers, maybe a thunderstorm. Lows dropping to 66 degrees. On Thursday, expect showers, maybe a thunderstorm with a high of 77. For Thursday night, cloudy and breezy conditions with showers likely, maybe a thunderstorm. Overnight lows dropping to 53. And for Friday, mostly cloudy and breezy with a slight chance of showers before 1 p.m. and a high temperature topping out close to 63 degrees. And that's a look at your King County weather from American Cowboy Radio 107.7 in Guthrie.

This is old Cowboy Jim Garland with you from Guthrie, Oklahoma. And I'm out here tonight with the American Cowboy Radio out of Guthrie, Texas.

0: This old boy came down from Missouri back in 1949. He was riding a big old red roan mule, had a dozen tied behind. Everyone they gathered around to hear him give his spiel. And he began to talk about their attributes while standing on a wagon wheel. He said these mules were a special breed to work hard with little feed. He had raised his kind for 20 years just finally to get this breed. He started out to price these mules and sold off several head when one old rancher asked about the gray. He said, "I think he's dead." Salesman said, "No, he's okay. He's just a saving up his strength. He believes in conservation. For this, he'll go to any length." The rancher said, "Well, is he sound?" The salesman said, "Sure it is. He just don't look so very good. It's the only fault of his." The rancher said, "I'll take him. Put $50 in the till." He took him home to check him out to make sure he filled the bill. Well, he brought him back in about an hour. Told the salesman, "You lied to me. This old mule is blind as a bat. There's nothing he can see." The salesman said, "I told you what I did. I thought you understood. There ain't no way I told you a lie. I said he didn't look so good." Goring of a steer, fall from a pitching horse, or the plunge over a cut bank, the crushing of a limb in the press, or the trampling under a thousand hooves. Such possibilities face the cowpuncher on the roundup, not part of the time, but all the time.
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my truck's wound up and it's ready to roll. 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Both the sheriff and his boys every nest a lane. Let's hear out to lunch at the Dairy Queen. Well, baby.

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Even he fades in and out every now and then. But maybe someday you find the right one. You can tip the gears and let your ride shotgun and knows how to get that big old rig to spin.

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This is Ben Parks, the sound wrangler here at American Cowboy Radio. 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Riding herd over this rabble of cowboy sounds are quotes and clips from your favorite movies and TV shows. 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American Cowboy Radio's vision is to preserve and promote the American cowboy way of life through its music, poetry, and stories on air and online in a clean, family-friendly format. Several years ago, Red Steagall, the 2006 State of Texas Poet Laureate, put this song together that says what our vision is all about. Here's Red with Rodeo.

Webster's New World Dictionary defines it as a roundup of cattle, a going around, a cattle ring, or to put it in modern terms, a public exhibition or competition of the skills of cowboys, such as saddle bronc riding and calf roping. Now, I don't suppose a kid ever grew up in the United States of America that didn't play cowboys and Indians and dream of being a Wild Bill Elliott, a Gene Autry, or a Roy Rogers. And I suppose that's because buried deep within every man, whether he wears a business suit or a pair of faded jeans, there's a little bit of cowboy in us all. For most of us, it stays a dream. But for some folks like Casey Tibbs and Freckles Brown and Larry Mahan, it becomes a reality. And I'm sure that they'd tell you that they wouldn't trade it for the slickest white-collar job in the world. Because like any other profession, this hat has its own identity. Like pickups that drive better than Cadillacs. And good friends that mean a whole lot more than money. But then what does a man need besides a good horse, fresh air, plenty to eat, and good friends? Everything else seems like a waste. Friends, that's what this album's all about. Rodeos, cowboys, blue jeans, boots, and saddles. And we hope you'll find something here that's pleasing or will bring back a memory. Because if it does, then you've made us all feel like what we really wanted to be anyhow, a bunch of cowboys.

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2: 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For this afternoon, mostly cloudy skies. Chance of showers and thunderstorms continues. It'll be breezy with high temperatures close to 88. For tonight, showers, maybe a thunderstorm, lows dropping to 66 degrees. On Thursday, expect showers, maybe a thunderstorm, with a high of 77. For Thursday night, cloudy and breezy conditions with showers likely, maybe a thunderstorm. Overnight lows dropping to 53. And for Friday, mostly cloudy and breezy with a slight chance of showers before 1 p.m. and a high temperature topping out close to 63 degrees. And that's a look at your King County weather from American Cowboy Radio, 107.7 in Guthrie.

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1: With a humble heart, we ask you, God, please send your moisture to our sod. You have the power and know the need. Please send hope to beast and seed. Cattle and calf, empty and gaunt, leaves an image that will forever haunt. Sun-baked fields are yellow and brown, the crops plowed under into the ground. Abate the hunger of elk and deer, ease the dryness and ease the fear. As flames consume each grass and tree, the wildlife panic to break free. Angry smoke fills the sky with disgust as the wind sends up offerings of dust. Your water, sent from a place that is higher, would stop the blaze and stop the fire. With faith, we ask you for the rain to end the parchedness and end the pain. My heart is broke, but I cannot cry. Like the ground, my spirit is dry. With unquenched thirst, my soul cries out and asks you, God, to end the drought.

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Badlands came the killer. He lived by the knife and the gun. He'd cut you just for standing, shoot you if you tried to run. He was big as a tree and he did as he pleased, and everything he did was bad. They said if you was to kill him, it'd only make him mad. From the good lands came the cowgirl. Patty was her name. She was hot on the trail of that killer on a moped she called Flame. 'Cause the killer had killed her daddy just for spitting in the road. You only had to kill her daddy once to get that gal.

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He started to drink, you could tell he was thinking there'll be a showdown soon. Patty hit town in a cloud of dust, old flame was buzzing like a saw. And the whole town got as quiet as a church when the killer stepped out for the draw. 40 shots rang out. 40 people fell. Patty and the killer missed each other, but they shot that town to hell.

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Yes, the killer slipped and it cost him his life. And Patty said as she roared out of town, you gotta watch your step when you know the chips are down.

Good afternoon. Here's a look at your King County weather from American Cowboy Radio 107.7 in Guthrie. For this afternoon, mostly cloudy skies. Chance of showers and thunderstorms continues. It'll be breezy with high temperatures close to 88. For tonight, showers, maybe a thunderstorm. Lows dropping to 66 degrees. On Thursday, expect showers, maybe a thunderstorm with a high of 77. For Thursday night, cloudy and breezy conditions with showers likely, maybe a thunderstorm. Overnight lows dropping to 53. And for Friday, mostly cloudy and breezy with a slight chance of showers before 1 p.m. and a high temperature topping out close to 63 degrees. And that's a look at your King County weather from American Cowboy Radio 107.7 in Guthrie.

was in 1827 that Davy Crockett, frontiersman, scout, Indian fighter, half-successful farmer, and Tennessee legislator, was elected to the United States Congress. He stood up before that august body, dressed in his frontier buckskins, gave him a speech which

0: cut. And that ain't all.
1: Did I happen to mention I can lick my paw?
0: Now, as I commenced to say, and just before I had to quit, I got the fastest stallion that has ever wore a bit. I got

went on to serve two terms in Congress. He lost the 1831 race and returned to farming, but was re-elected to a third term in 1833. In 1835, however, his independence had cost him a lot of support, and it looked as though he just didn't have the votes. Discouraged but determined, he went back to the people of Tennessee and offered his constituents

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1: In a small forgotten cemetery outside of a small forgotten town, some headstones show among the weeds and some have fallen down. It sits behind the Baptist church my grandma would attend, and the gravel road that leads me here comes to a dead end. The buried here are kinfolk to the fourth generation and friends that were like family but no blood relation. Great-great-grandma came to Texas from Indian Territory. Her folks walked the Trail of Tears and lived to tell the story. Great-grandpa John was a farmer from Murfreesboro, Tennessee. He settled in Cook County, Texas in 1873. Grandma Annie Pearl was born not too far from this space. Now her and Grandpa Ollie rest here in sight of the old home place. Aunts, uncles, and cousins, this is the family of my mother. And when she died, we laid her here not too far from her brother. Farmers, cowboys, preachers, guitar pickers, and soldiers. Some were young when they passed away. Some lived to be much older. They fought in all the wars, the Great Depression, and the drought, and lived through lost harvests, hard work, and doing without. The granite markers list the dates of the deceased, death, and birth, and the dash between those dates represents their time upon this earth. That dash is just a symbol that is etched into the stone. It signifies the life they lived and the seeds they have sown. Over time, with wind and rain, that dash will disappear, but it won't erase their life or the fact that they were here. If you know their stories, the markers can read like a history book, and they left a path for me to follow with every step they took. As I reflect on those that have gone on to be with God, I know their spirit isn't dead, and it's not beneath this sod. Each of them has left a heritage to guide me and advise me. Our faith and fortitude is our family legacy. The inheritance they gave me has no monetary value, but the birthright they left me still stands proud and true. When my time comes that I'm lying in this quiet little cemetery, I pray I've left a name that my descendants are proud to carry. When my heirs visit this forgotten graveyard outside this forgotten town, I hope they're proud of the strength and the spirit our ancestors have handed down.

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1: He's been living a lie that's been getting him by nearly almost 40 years. That his dream someday would get underway, roping and branding steers. His friends think he's crazy and probably too lazy to be making his way as a hand. But he knows in his heart that he's right for the part. A cowboy will be his last stand. Keeping this dream alive has helped him survive over several rough stretches of trail. At times he's lacked courage, let others discourage, but he's never decided to bail. He sticks with the notion someday through devotion that his efforts would one day bear the fruit that he sought, not the doubts that he's fought, whether this life can be fair. But then, now and again, the fear will set in about whether there's still enough time. Those lines that appear in his face make it clear he's a man that's passing his prime. Still, he keeps the belief that time won't play the thief that steals what he's longing to find. Call it stubborn, call it pride, he won't cast aside what's been lurking there in his mind. His vision is clear, but with each passing year, his soul hungers for its chance. But destiny must wait till he can pay the freight the piper collects for the dance. Like a debt unpaid, this promise he's made, it weighs heavy on his heart. He tenders with care an occasional prayer that God will do his part. And he feels some regret watching another sunset, heaven or hell, what lies ahead. So he pours a stiff drink and tries not to think. He's been hanging on by a thread. And what keeps him alive and continue to thrive is the hope someday he'll slide on the back of his roan on a place.

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1: Colonel Jessup, did you order the code red?
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Here's a look at your King County weather from American Cowboy Radio 107.7 in Guthrie. For this afternoon, mostly cloudy skies. Chance of showers and thunderstorms continues. It'll be breezy with high temperatures close to 88. For tonight, showers, maybe a thunderstorm. Lows dropping to 66 degrees. On Thursday, expect showers, maybe a thunderstorm with a high of 77. For Thursday night, cloudy and breezy conditions with showers likely, maybe a thunderstorm. Overnight lows dropping to 53. And for Friday, mostly cloudy and breezy with a slight chance of showers before 1 p.m. and a high temperature topping out close to 63 degrees. And that's a look at your King County weather from American Cowboy Radio 107.7 in Guthrie.

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1: My friend J.W. Beeson of Lipscomb, Texas, is a heck of a cowboy, a talented saddle maker, and a gifted poet. In 1995, J.W. was one of the first cowboys hired by the Great American Cattle Drive to help drive a herd of Texas Longhorns from Fort Worth to Miles City, Montana. J.W. left with the herd March the 5th in 1995 from the Fort Worth stockyards and arrived September the 1st in Miles City, Montana, 6 months and 1,600 miles later. In October of 1996, he was inducted into the Old Trail Drivers Association of Texas and was credited as being the only cowboy to be in the saddle every day of the drive, a feat not accomplished since 1886. The story of J.W.'s cowboy life can best be told in the words of his poem, "The Last of a Breed." As the sounds of the morning come dancing through the darkness that's just before dawn, an old sorrel mare lifts her head in the air as a light in the bunkhouse comes on. And then, like an echo of things from the past, a cowboy walks out toward the barn with a blue heeler pup staying close to his heels and a bridle hung over his arm. And he walks in the tracks that his granddaddy made, like a trip through a crevice in time. It's a 100-year walk from the house to the barn, but he knows in the back of his mind that he's one of the highly exalted, in love with the life that he leads. He's known as a cowboy, a wild buckaroo, a hero in legend and deed. He's one of the last of a breed. The horses stand patiently waiting, the sorrels, the buckskins, the blues, and like him, they're grandsons of legends, like Badger and Peter McHugh. And soon the time-honored tradition of choosing a mount will take place, and two kindred spirits will be partnered up by a Houlihan's whirling embrace. From the bluebonnet prairies of Texas, where the Indian paintbrush grows wild, to the Bitterroot Range of Montana, where the big sky stretches for miles, on the TLX and the Matador and the Quarter Circle A, as the sunshine splits the darkness, the cowboy starts his day. And he'll sit there like a monarch in a 3X beaver crown on a throne of hand-tooled leather, 16 hands above the ground. And he's sure he's the richest man that ever breathed in air, though his kingdom's filled with soapweed and the sage and the prickly pear. He's one of the highly exalted, in love with the life that he leads. He's known as a cowboy, a wild buckaroo, a hero in legend and deed. He's one of the last of a breed.

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Partner, you're listening to the authentic American Cowboy Radio. Did you hear what I said? The authentic American Cowboy Radio.

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0: is your KORN cultural report. I don't mean your Agra or your Horta. I'm talking about the high-class culture they give over to the Menorca Corners Continuation School last night, where we went to watch the granulating pupils take off some more of Shakespeare's parts in what they call the Macbeth. My wife, she sure loves that Shakespeare. Belita, she tells me if she don't get a good dose of recitation every once in a while, she gets as nervous as a cat. A bumper load last night. I don't know why them Shakespeare actors talk so funny. They don't act natural like the ones on the TV. They all this thee-ing and thy-ing and thou. Now, there's no need for language like that. I started, I thought it was going to be a TV cooking show, and these three old witches come on exchanging recipes. It doesn't sound too tasty to me. The eye of Newton, your toe of frog. Of course, you like that fancy foreign cooking. Then they got down to the real story about this young married couple. He was Mac and she was Beth. And they was trying to keep up with the Joneses by killing off their king. My God, they sure done an awful lot of talking about it before they done it. I think if a fella's gonna knock off his king, he should get right down to the job instead of all that, if she was done when we got done, will she ever be done by the time we'll be done with it? On the TV, they just plug the bird and then go and get a good lawyer for to do all that fancy talking. Then they had a butler come on, and he was drunk, so I left before it was over. I figured out who done it long before that. It wasn't your butler, it was your Mac and your Beth. You have to get up before the chores to fool me.
1: 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For this afternoon, mostly cloudy skies. Chance of showers and thunderstorms continues. It'll be breezy with high temperatures close to 88. For tonight, showers, maybe a thunderstorm. Lows dropping to 66 degrees. On Thursday, expect showers, maybe a thunderstorm with a high of 77. For Thursday night, cloudy and breezy conditions with showers likely, maybe a thunderstorm. Overnight lows dropping to 53. And for Friday, mostly cloudy and breezy with a slight chance of showers before 1 p.m. and a high temperature topping out close to 63 degrees. And that's a look at your King County weather from American Cowboy Radio, 107.7 in Guthrie.
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Texas kids learn George Strait songs the way other kids learn the ABCs. 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
1: First light breaks on a drizzly morning, the kind that chills you to the bone. I can see smoke from the chimney up ahead, so old Pedro must be home. Bouncing down the rutted road, the pickup's snug and warm. At my age, days like this horseback have sort of lost their charm. Warmth glows through the windows, and I know the coffee's hot when a chill runs down my spine and my belly starts to knot. Dangling from the porch like some head upon a stake is the cold, wriggling carcass of a skinned-out rattlesnake. Now, old Pete'll grind it and put it on his food like some curandero said. Hell, if that's what it takes to make you well, I believe I'd just as soon be dead. I shudder as I pass old Cascavel. Holler, buenos dias, as I go in. Pete looks up from cooking tortillas with an impish little grin. I pour a cup of coffee and spoon frijoles in a bowl. Pete throws on hot tortillas that'll warm your very soul. We talk about the country, the horses and the cattle, and Pete says he fixed that broken latigo on my saddle. Talks about a letter from his daughter in Mexico. She's gonna have a baby and just starting to show. I pour us another cup and we enjoy our meager meal, but I suppose to most folks it wouldn't have much appeal. The splatters on the roof are a little stronger now. It sure makes a fella smile. It runs a bunch of cows. Between our Tex-Mex conversation and the early morning sounds, I pause to pity the folks having their latte tates at the Starbucks back in town. Last.

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2: 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I see a red sash. I killed a man wearing it. So run, you cur.
5: Run! 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You tell them I'm coming. And hell's coming with me, you hear? Hell!

0: Good evening. Here's a look at your King County weather from American Cowboy Radio, 107.7 in Guthrie. For tonight, showers, maybe a thunderstorm, lows dropping to 66 degrees. On Thursday, expect showers, maybe a thunderstorm, with a high of 77. For Thursday night, cloudy and breezy conditions with showers likely, maybe a thunderstorm, overnight lows dropping to 53. And for Friday, mostly cloudy and breezy with a slight chance of showers before 1 p.m. and a high temperature topping out close to 63 degrees. And that's a look at your King County weather from American Cowboy Radio, 107.7 in Guthrie.
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2: He sat in the rocker by the pot-bellied stove at the barn dance on Saturday nights. He'd chew on his pipe with his old eyes half closed as if to keep out the lights. He wore ragged felt slippers on old crippled feet, bibs and a dirty slouch hat. His face was all leather, his wrinkles a map, his body devoid of all fat. The scraggly white whiskers and roomy old eyes, tobacco stains under his chin, faded plaid jacket and crooked old hands told stories of where he had been. The men called him Mister, said he'd been down the trail with the Longhorns decades ago. He'd gone from jingling horses to riding top hand, made a few trips as cook even so. What the wives thought was different. There's no time for him. He's a bum and a drifter, that's all. Just a broke-down old cowboy a-wasting away, telling lies and tales that were tall. Now to his kids, he's a legend from out of the past. Takes us back to our cowboying roots. A knight of the plains and horseman supreme. 10 feet tall in his spurs and high boots. With Riata and Six Gun on a big old black stallion sitting there on his high cantled saddle, a sombreroed hero a-riding the trails, following the wild Longhorn cattle. Then the years slipped by slowly, the stories grew quiet as the old man sat tired and small, and the legend grew dimmer, like he'd slipped out of sight, like the summer turns down into fall. Then one night some strangers stopped by and asked him to tell of the old days long gone. How he'd been up the trail with wild Texas cattle back when he's young and he's strong. One lady told him it must have been fun for you boys way out on the plains, riding your ponies, chasing the cattle in the sun and the wind and the rains. The old man just listened, said not a word with his teeth clenched down on his pipe. And his mind drifted backwards to days in the saddle, and the memories flowed in clear and ripe. And he can still see the trail herd a-stretching out north, long horns glinting bright in the sun. Hear the bellows of cattle, the squalls of the cowboys, a-horseback till day's work is done. And days of no water, the dust billows skyward, tired cattle grown crazy with thirst. The hollow-eyed cowboys, lips chapped and bleeding, praying that they'd seen the worst. Or rain never ending, mud stretching onwards, ride night guard through wind, snow, and hail. Your horses slog onward, the scene never changes, you stare at a muddy cow's tail. Your saddle's your pillow, you're cold in your bedroll, spread out on the hard rocky ground. Before sunup, you're rising, a long day before you. There's never enough rest to be found. His eyes flutter open, he looks at the lady who'd asked about ponies and boys. Still seeing the old days, heading north with the cows with all their problems and joys. Through tobacco-stained mustache and old gray-flecked eyebrows comes a message like a bell that's been rung. As he sits up much straighter, the years fallen from him, and he speaks with a voice that's now young. There wasn't no boys nor ponies, says he, that went up the trail with me then. No, there wasn't no boys and ponies, ma'am, 'cause they all was horses and men.

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1: The massive beast stood ready, the strongest horses in the land. The course was set, the skid, too, was loaded up with sand. The men and beasts were lining up, they still would take a try to see which one could pull the most, a skill from years gone by. Now a couple set up in the stands, they were very much in love, but they knew to work this out, they needed guidance from above. Then the next team was called there on the arena floor, a pair of coal black Percherons, strong and powerful for sure. As they headed to the track, there was something in the air, a special kind of union between this master and his pair. With trust and dedication, their ears turned on the man, and nothing seemed to matter as they waited for his command. Then with a quiet voice, he called their names out loud, and as they moved into the load, a hush fell on the crowd. They got started even, didn't jerk to left or right. Their muscles shook, then on their toes as they pulled with all their might. Then with another quiet voice, he gave his team their rest. He praised them for their effort, for he knew they did their best. Now that couple had a revelation, and their eyes got open wide, and they said, "We can only pull together if Jesus has the lines. We want to be like this while working for the Lord, so intently listen to his voice that we move as one accord." Now the quiet man placed high that day. His horses served him true, but they also showed two lovers just what they need to do. Finally, the trophies were awarded, and all the people clapped their hands. But the winner of the pull that day was the couple in the stands.

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1: Well, what's a feller to do but move on down the trail? Well, that trail led me back to Texas. As I crossed over into Texas, I came across some country that called to me more than any place I've ever been before or since. It was the Canadian River Breaks country of the Panhandle of Texas. I don't know if folks still feel that same kind of attachment to a place anymore, those kind of roots, but somehow I knew it was time to get off the trail.

Welcome to the Ponderosa, my friends, for an evening of songs and stories about the American West, a land of legend, of romance, of friendship and loyalty and courage, a motherlode of remembrance, a true bonanza. We chased Lady Luck till we finally struck Bonanza. With a gun and a rope and a hat full of hope, we planted our family tree. We got a hold of a pot full of gold, Bonanza. With a horse and a saddle and a ring full of cattle, how rich can a fella be? On this land we put our brand, how trite is the name. Fortune smiled the day we piled the Ponderosa claim. Here in the West we're living in the best, Bonanza. If anyone fights any one of us, he's gonna fight with me.

No one works, fights, or eats like those boys of mine. Here we stand in the middle of a grand bonanza. With a gun and a rope and a hat full of hope, we planted our family tree. We got a hold of a pot full of gold bonanza. With a house full of friends with the rainbow ends, how rich can a fella be? On this land we put our brand, our pride is the name. Fortune smiled the day we filed the Ponderosa claim. Here in the West we're living in the best bonanza. The friendliest, whiteness, loving us, band.

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0: thanks, buckaroos and buckarettes. We always really enjoy playing in the nation's seat here. We know that you folks have cultural opportunities that the rest of us across this great, wide, and wonderful land of ours don't always share. So we thought to become a part of the cultural activities of this town, why, this afternoon I asked Too Slim to prepare a solo on one of the great instruments of our time, a classical solo, if you will, on his bass. And so now's the time in the program for Too Slim.
1: Bass.
0: To...
1: Yeah, I thought you said I thought you said face. No.
0: No, Slim.
1: Or all the way up here.
0: Bass, you know.
1: All the way up here. I beat myself black and blue working up a big number for the big album, you know, and the Birchmere or something new. So I said, great, I'll play my face.
0: Well, I guess we're stuck with it then, aren't we?
1: You're stuck with it.
0: At least you are. Okay, let's hear what you prepared for us on your face.
1: The world's second oldest instrument.
0: They're sharp up here.
1: I thought these were cultured people, Ranger. The theme from Bonanza. I hope that tapes are rolling, boy.

0: Biggest hand of the night. 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
1: Well, Woody, let's try that thing we worked up. The cowboy beer barrel polka.
2: Yeah. 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
1: One, two, three, four.

0: 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Here's a look at your King County weather from American Cowboy Radio, 107.7 in Guthrie. For tonight, showers, maybe a thunderstorm, lows dropping to 66 degrees. On Thursday, expect showers, maybe a thunderstorm, with a high of 77. For Thursday night, cloudy and breezy conditions with showers likely, maybe a thunderstorm, overnight lows dropping to 53. And for Friday, mostly cloudy and breezy with a slight chance of showers before 1 p.m. and a high temperature topping out close to 63 degrees. And that's a look at your King County weather from American Cowboy Radio, 107.7 in Guthrie.
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